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And here are the shows for today. 21st Amendment has Coyote Anderson at 8 p.m. 30 by 90 has Margie Perez at 6 and Piano Man G at 9. 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BJ's Lounge has Red Beans and Blues with Bubbles Brown at 9 p.m. Bourbon O Bar at the Bourbon Orleans Hotel has Kid Merv and All That Jazz at 8 p.m. Bourbon Street Drinkery features Steve Mignano at 8 p.m. Bufa's hosts David Doucet at 7 p.m. Carrollton Station presents Biscuits and Jam with Merrill Zimmerman and Friends at 10 p.m. Collins Hotel welcomes the Stanton Moore Trio featuring James Singleton and David Torkanowski at 6:30. DBA has the Secret Six Jazz Band at 6 and Corey Henry and the Treme Funk Tet, Red Beans and Rice Liors at 9:30. The Jump Off Lounge has Sporty's Brass Band at 9:30. 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Favela Chic hosts the Josh Benitez Band at 7 p.m. Fritzl's Jazz Club presents the Tin Men at 5 and Richard Scott and Friends at 8. Mahogany Jazz Hall welcomes Jenna McSwain at 6 and the Original Tuxedo Jazz Band at 8. The Maison has the Nola Rug Cutters at 5 and Jean's Music Machine at 8:30. Maison Bourbon Jazz Club has Danny Rubio and the Catahoula Music Company featuring Jack Pritchett at 8 p.m. The Maple Leaf hosts the George Porter Jr. Trio featuring Chris Atkins at 8 p.m. Mayfield's 208 Bourbon presents Kermit Ruffins, Red Bean Mondays at 6 p.m. Nola Brewing welcomes the Nola Pick and Party Bluegrass Jam at 7 p.m. The Polo Club at the Windsor Court features John Royan at 5:30. Poor Boys has Gumbolaya at 9 p.m. Preservation Hall presents Preservation Brass at 5, 6:15, 7:30, and 8:45 p.m. Saturn Bar has BC Coogan at 8:30.

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I'm your host, Michael Dominici. I want to thank Maurice for doing her great jazz from Jack's. I'll be with you till the 10 o'clock hour, spinning you some great blues, American music, regional music, and all kind of stuff that we reach out of our old, crumply Schwagman bag of delights for musical edification. Lucinda Williams just there from Sweet Old World. We heard Hot Blood, B.B. King before that. And up next, Slim Harpo.

Calling all guardians of the groove near and far. This is Beth Arroyo Utterback, General Manager of WWOZ. 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

Taj Mahal right here on WWOZ 90.7 FM on your radio dial. That was Bacon Fat. We also heard a couple of tracks from the great Slim Gaylord with Yip Rock Harese and Walkin' and Cookin' Blues. We heard from Slim Harpo with Tip On In and Lucinda Williams with Hot Blood. Before that, here's another one from Taj called Diving Duck Blues.

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the great Billy Stewart right here on WWOZ 90.7 FM on your radio dial. I'm your host, Michael Dominici. We just enjoyed his classic Summertime, Otis Redding. Two from him, The Hucklebuck and Scratch My Back. We also heard a couple from Taj Mahal, including his brand new recording called Time. Taj Mahal and the Phantom Band with Crazy About a Jukebox and Bacon Fat before that. All right, what's next? What's next is more Billy Stewart. This is another classic called Sitting in the Park.

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You are listening to 90.7 WWOZ in the great city of New Orleans, Louisiana. 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

From the classic record Exile on Main Street, the Rolling Stones right here on WWOZ 90.7 FM. And that was Get On Down the Line. We also heard Rocks Off and a excerpt called Title V from the expanded edition of Exile on Main Street. I'm your host, Michael Dominici. And before that, we heard Joe Eli, who just passed away recently with Tonight, I Think I'm Gonna Go Downtown. We heard from rockabilly legend Sonny Burgess with My Bucket's Got a Hole in It. We heard a duet of Loretta Lynn and Ernest Tubb with Just Between the Two of Us. We also heard from Johnny Adams by request from my good friend Brent. That was The Tender Side of Me. We heard Billy Preston with Lost and Looking, and a whole set of music from the great Billy Stewart. Or Tell It Like It Is, a completely different song than what we know here in New Orleans. Sitting in the Park in Summertime, and Otis Redding before that. Hope you've been enjoying the music. Got a little over an hour and 45 minutes left, so let's get in as much as we can for your musical edification. Here is a recent Rolling Stones track featuring Steve Raleigh and the Mamou Playboys, their tribute to the great Clifton Chenier on his 100th birthday, right here on WWOZ.

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Yeah!

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And we just heard some great, great music from Patsy Cline and the Jordanaires with I Fall to Pieces, Half as Much, and Walking After Midnight. I'm your host, Michael Dominici. And before that, we heard Linda Scott with I Told Every Little Star. We heard from Van Morrison with the group called Them, Here Comes the Night, and Maybe Please Don't Go. And also Van did Jackie Wilson Said, in the background, Dwayne Eddy. And we'll continue on with some more music from Dwayne Eddy coming at you now right here on WWOZ 90.7 FM here in New Orleans.

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All right, y'all, you're listening to WWOZ 90.7 FM on your radio dial. Lightnin' Hopkins, just there from his recording from 1951 to 1960. It's a compilation of rare sides. That was Late in the Evening. We also heard Shannon McNally doing a Bobby Charles tune called Street People. Clarence Gatemouth Brown also doing a Bobby Charles song called Why Are People Like That? Great question. Dwayne Eddy with Honky Tonk and Last Date. It's the top of the odd hour, so it's time for the Live Wire. Let you know exactly what's happening tonight here in the beautiful Crescent City. How about a little Bo Diddley underneath it?

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And here are the shows for today. 21st Amendment has Coyote Anderson at 8 p.m. 30 by 90 has Margie Perez at 6 and Piano Man G at 9. Always Lounge hosts Smoke Show Cabaret, featuring Betsy Propane and the Accessories at 7 p.m. Apple Barrel features Mark Appleford at 6 p.m. Bacchanal presents Byron Asher at 6 p.m. Bamboulas welcomes John Roniger at 4:30 and Ted Hefko and the Thousand Airs at 9. BJ's Lounge has Red Beans and Blues with Bubbles Brown at 9 p.m. Bourbon O-Bar at the Bourbon Orleans Hotel has Kid Merv and All That Jazz at 8 p.m. Bourbon Street Drinkery features Steve Mignano at 8 p.m. Bufa's hosts David Doucet at 7 p.m. Carrollton Station presents Biscuits and Jam with Merrill Zimmerman and Friends at 10 p.m. Collins Hotel welcomes the Stanton Moore Trio featuring James Singleton and David Torkanowski at 6:30. DBA has the Secret Six Jazz Band at 6 and Corey Henry and the Treme Funk Tet, Red Beans and Rice Lee Yours at 9:30. The Jump Off Lounge has Sporty's Brass Band at 9:30. Dos Jefes features John Full at 8:30. Favela Chic hosts the Josh Benitez Band at 7 p.m. Fritzl's Jazz Club presents the Tin Men at 5 and Richard Scott and Friends at 8. Mahogany Jazz Hall welcomes Jenna McSwain at 6 and the Original Tuxedo Jazz Band at 8. The Maison has the Nola Rug Cutters at 5 and Jean's Music Machine at 8:30. Maison Bourbon Jazz Club has Danny Rubio and the Catahoula Music Company featuring Jack Pritchett at 8 p.m. The Maple Leaf hosts the George Porter Jr. Trio featuring Chris Adkins at 8 p.m. Mayfield's 208 Bourbon presents Kermit Ruffins, Red Bean Mondays at 6 p.m. Nola Brewing welcomes the Nola Pick and Party Bluegrass Jam at 7 p.m. The Polo Club at the Windsor Court features John Royan at 5:30. Poor Boys has Gumbolaya at 9 p.m. Preservation Hall presents Preservation Brass at 5, 6:15, 7:30, and 8:45 p.m. Saturn Bar has B.C. Coogan at 8:30. Snug Harbor hosts the Charmé Neville Band for two shows at 7:30 and 9:30. Spotted Cat welcomes Dominic Grillo and the Frenchman Street All-Stars at 6 p.m. St. Rock Tavern features Bane and the Gators, plus Lily Unless and the If Onlys, starting at 9 p.m. The Steamboat Natchez has the Dukes of Dixieland at 6 p.m. Three Muses has Le Femme Farouche at 8 p.m. Tropical Isle Original features Dave Ferrato at 7 p.m. And True South hosts the Danny Alexander Blues Jam at 8 p.m. For the entire listing of today's live music events, go to wwoz.org/livewire. 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

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And you know all the musicians in New Orleans listen to WWOZ. That's right.

man Mose, early American jazz pianist, had a grandson called Deadbelly. Old man Mose walloped the rollicking Keyport, Wahoo, Wild Hosts, Piani, with monkeys in his hair, drooling spaghetti, beer, and beans, with a cigar mashed in his countenance, a gleaming happiness, the furtive madman of old sane times. Deadbelly don't hide it. Lead killed Leadbelly. Deadbelly admit. Deadbelly modern cat. Cool. Deadbelly man. Craziest. Old man Moses dead. But Deadbelly get ahead.

the great Buddy Guy right here on WWOZ 90.7 FM. There's Something on Your Mind, a nice take on Bob Dylan's Lay Lady Lay, and Are You Lonely for Me Baby? Buddy Guy is performing at the Sanger Theater later on this summer. We also heard from Jack Kerouac right here on WWOZ 90.7 FM, a little thing he calls Dead Belly. I'm your host, Michael Dominici, and before that, Jack Teagarden with Misery and the Blues. We also heard from Tom Waits from his mid-80s classic on Island Records, Rain Dogs, Tango to Their Store. And we heard from Olu Dara from In the World, from Natchez to New York from the mid-90s, Your Lips. All right, what's next? How about a classic from the Five Satins?

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That was the Fairfield Four with Don't Let Nobody Turn You Around. We also heard music there from, before that we heard, let me get you back on track real quick. We heard from the Blind Boys of Alabama with Run On for a Long Time, Wilson Pickett with In the Midnight Hour, the Iguanas with 9-Volt Heart, that was a tune written by Dave Alvin from the Blasters. We heard from Chris Montez with Quiet Nights of Quiet Stars, the Flamingos with some epic doo-wop, I Only Have Eyes for You. And we began with the Five Satins with In the Still of the Night. It's time for me to get on out of here and leave you some very capable hands. And we're going to close out tonight with Lee Dorsey's So Long. Until next time, y'all take care.

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Hey, hey, hey, hey, hey. I gotta go now, children.

Calling all guardians of the groove near and far. This is Beth Arroyo-Utterback, General Manager of WWOZ. I'm excited to invite you to the WWOZ Groove Gala, an indoor, air-conditioned festival in the heart of the French Quarter at Tableau Restaurant and Le Petit Theater on Thursday, September 10th, to benefit your favorite station. 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

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This is Derek Freeman, and this is The Kitchen Sink. Here with you every Monday from 10 to midnight. We started that set off with Feels So Real. That was Patrice Rushing. You heard Till the Morning. That was Shaggy featuring Sting. You heard Summertime. Of course, that was Jazzy Jeff and the Fresh Prince. You heard new music from Nigel Hall. That was Do It On My Dime. We ended that set with Traveling Without Moving. That was Jamiroquai. Now we shall continue with more music right here on WWOZ 90.7 FM in New Orleans and WWOZ.org. Yeah.

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It's your boy Pell, a.k.a. 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

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Yeah, you're right.

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This is Derek Freeman, and this is The Kitchen Sink. Before that, we heard Roller Skates, that was Steel Pulse. Then we heard Nueva Yo by Bad Bunny, Up Early in the Morning, that was Partners in Crime. And we started that set off with When I Hear Music, that was Debbie Deb. Now, we shall continue with more music right here on The Kitchen Sink, live on WWOZ 90.7 FM in New Orleans and WWOZ.org. 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

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This is Derek Freeman. This is The Kitchen Sink. We started that set off with Back Then. That was by Mike Jones. You heard Hey, Crucial Conflict. Then Cars with the Boom. That was La Trim. Then we heard Holy Smoke by Erica Torres. We ended that set with Money, Charlie Baltimore. Now we shall continue with more music right here on WWOZ 90.7 FM in New Orleans and WWOZ.org. Yep.

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This is Derek Freeman. This is The Kitchen Sink. We started that set off with I Wonder If You Take Me Home. That was Lisa and Colt Jam. We heard Through the Roof. That was Angelica Jelly Joseph. And Wet My Whistle. That was Midnight Star. And we just heard Funky Little Beat. That was Connie. Now we shall continue with more music right here on The Kitchen Sink on WWOZ 90.7 FM in New Orleans and WWOZ.org. Yeah!

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A little Herb Alpert here on WWOZ 90.7 FM in New Orleans and WWOZ.org on the World Wide Web. This is Derek Freeman. This is and almost was The Kitchen Sink. And before that, we heard Misdemeanor. That was Foster Silvers. Spring Love by Stevie B. Coming In From the Cold. That was Bob Marley and the Wailers. And we started that set off with Cassava Piece by Augustus Pablo. Anyway, stick around. We got more music coming up at the top of the hour. Benny Poppins adjacent. Two more hours of eclectic music right here live on the radio. So y'all stay tuned to OZ 90.7 FM in New Orleans. And we will catch y'all next week on The Kitchen Sink. Derek Freeman, I'll be here the rest of the summer, I think. So make sure y'all stay tuned and keep it locked right here on WWOZ 90.7 FM in New Orleans and WWOZ.org. Yeah.

0: Yo, what's good? 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

0: 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You're listening to Adjacent. I'm Benny Poppins, and we just heard New Shoes with their track, I Can't Wait. That's from like the 80s, and that might be the oldest thing I play this morning or today, Tuesday. Welcome to Adjacent. Gonna keep it mostly contemporary. We switch it up on the regular. I think I might have some older things up in there, but it's going to be mostly the past 15, 20 years. I got some Disclosure with Jamie Woon up in the queue. Also have some Gold Link with Jasmine Sullivan and Kaytranada. But up next, I'm going to start it off. We're going to keep it kind of up-tempo for a little bit. A little funky for the next couple of sessions. I got Dawn Richard with Nostalgia. So, I teased a little bit about what you can anticipate for the next few tracks, and definitely going to keep it pushing different genres and different boundaries. So thank you so much for tuning in to Adjacent right here on WWZ 90.7 FM. In New Orleans, and if you're streaming, wwz.org. Again, this is Dawn Richard with Nostalgia.
1: What does it mean, the second line? To get the good footwork with the good work. It's a celebration. An opportunity for us to do us. I wanna get you to move.

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You're listening to Adjacent. I'm Benny Poppins, and we just heard Salt with Why. Prior to that was Pamela Nivens with It's You I Love. We had some Disclosure with Jamie Moon and with their track January. And prior to that was Goldlink, Jasmine Sullivan, and Kay Trinata with Meditation. Keeping it up-tempo, somewhat old-school vibes for the next track or two. I got some, Little Sims with Obong Jayar. We have some Yasmin Lacey, and then we have some Q Function I'm going to start off the next set with. And then we're going to, mosey into some hip-hop ideas and, keeping it eclectic, as I always do, right here every Monday night at midnight until Tuesday, 2 a.m., Adjacent, Benny Poppins, switching it up all morning. Might have some Earth Gang in the queue as well, so stay tuned. 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Again, this is Q Function with Like I Usually Do.

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You're listening to Adjacent Thumpany Poppins. We just heard The Session with Distant Heart. Prior to that was Erykah Badu and The Alchemist with Next to You. Had some Little Sims with her track Lion, and that was featuring Obong Jayar. And then before that was Yasmin Lacey with Ain't I Good For You, or Ain't I Good For You. Up in the queue, I got, wow, looks like a bunch of love songs. I'm going to do a handful of love songs, and then one's going to be titled War, so a nice contrast, but I'm definitely going to inundate you with a handful. Let's see, we got Chet Faker in the queue, You Know, as well, and then Roe James with a love song. But I'm going to start off this set with Tiana Major 9 and Earth Gang, and the name of this track is Collide. So, there you have it. Thank you again for listening to Adjacent, and I guess we're feeling amorous for the next few songs, so thanks for being amorous over here through the sound waves. Anyway, Tiana Major 9, Earth Gang with Collide, right here on WWOZ 90.7 FM in New Orleans, and if you're streaming, WWOZ.org.

Hi, this is Kid Chocolate. Hold on a second. 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
1: 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You're listening to Adjacent. I'm Benny Poppins. We just heard a local lyricist who goes by the name Yells with her track War. Prior to that was Chet Faker with Love and Feeling. Had some You Know with Fall in Love. And before that was Ro James with Permission. Let's see what I got lined up for you. I got some Martina Topley Bird, who I know through her collaborations with Tricky, but doing her own thing. We have some Niloufer Yanya, some Sampa the Great. But up next, I got some Joy Orbison and Leah Sen, and the name of this track is Better. So thank you again for listening to Adjacent, and welcome to the second half. Here until 2 a.m., as I am every Monday at midnight till 2 a.m. Tuesday. And I hope you are having a nice... Oh, man, are we about to be in July? Well, I hope you've had a nice June. And wow, goodness, halfway through the year. Wow. Goes fast. All right. All right. Anyway, this is about to be Joy Orbison and Leah Sen with their track Better, right here on WWOZ 90.7 FM in New Orleans. And if you're streaming, WWOZ.org. Thanks for listening.

clothes. Spent a whole weekend trying to get dough. Too old for them sleepovers. You know, get a crib, get some chips, so you straight. Yeah. You know too many niggas that's running in place. And not too many niggas on that same page. Just page after page, never read all through it. Just spit all through it. Like red means go, and green means to make ends meet. Like buckets of gold, quite far from a scholar. What the fuck is a soul? Must be cush sleeves, cooking seeds. Until that cookie crumbles, then the hustle and flow. Right down to the center. Hey, remember when the winches used to handle us? Till we got the black tinted trucks. It's a muscle through the muscle of the crew. Like hustle and fool. After school till the school teacher sees.

0: Wasted. The night comes down and I'm at it again. 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Must be the reason, must be the reason. And I know we all here for a season. Short time as the days of yesterday.
1: We just
0: move right outside my window. Must have been up in the desk. 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I find I'm out of place.
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2: 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You're listening to Adjacent. I'm Benny Poppins, and we got about a half hour left of the program. What we just heard was Jeremiah J. with Seasons. Prior to that was Martina Topley Bird with Soul Food. We had some Niloufer Nyanya with Where to Look. And then Sampa the Great before that with Tilabobo, who happens to be from, I believe, Zambia. So shout out to Africa. Shout out to South Africa from my man Jonathan tuning in. I guess it's morning time over there, or at least the beginning of his circadian rhythm. So thanks for listening, Jonathan. Also from Africa, I'm about to play some from Nigeria. I'm about to play some Victor Taiwo, and that will be followed with some Amethyst Star from here in New Orleans. I'm gonna have some Tirza and some more Erykah Badu. So thank you all for listening wherever you are in the world. And thank you again, Jonathan, for tuning in. And here we go. Victor Taiwo with Letters I Wrote. So stay tuned to WWOZ 90.7 FM in New Orleans. 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

WWOZ 90.7 FM, New Orleans, Louisiana. You're listening to the tail end of Adjacent with myself, Benny Poppins. We just heard a classic by Erykah Badu with her track, Other Side of the Game. Before that was Tirza with Send Me. And we had a local Amethyst Star with Waters. I got a few more minutes left. I think I'm going to squeeze in a couple more tracks. I want to thank Evelyn for tuning in. And maybe John Lee, I don't know if you're listening, but more specifically, Evelyn, thank you for listening to the last couple of tracks that I have left for my show. I have some Anoni in the queue, but before that, we're going to do a track by Foria called Loss. So thank you again for listening to Adjacent. Here every Monday night at midnight until 2 a.m. Tuesday, and I hope y'all have a wonderful last day of June and getting ready for the second half of the year. So thanks again for listening. 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

0: face full of black soot. You're talking at the heat, put plants in the bed, but the phone's tapped anyway. Maggie says, Mimi said he must bust and really made his orders from the DA.
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1: Fine job, Brittany.

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0: 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This is Beth Arroyo-Utterback, General Manager of WWOZ. 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
1: Hey, what's up, world? It is 1 minute before the hour of 6 o'clock here in the Crescent City. My name is Mark Lemaire, live in the studio. Going to be here with you until 9 o'clock this morning, spinning a new variety of music for your listening pleasure on this show that we call the Tuesday Morning Set. And we're going to start off with some vinyl recordings. Specifically, we're going to kick it off with Rahsaan Roland Kirk, going back to 1975 off his album The Return of the 5,000 Pound Man. This is a song featuring the lyrics and vocals of Miss Betty Neals, with Rahsaan Roland Kirk leading the group on saxophone, doing a beautiful tune called Theme for the Ulippians.

Huh. You wouldn't forget him either if you had met him where I met him. Talking about desolation. Lord, desolation is a railroad station round about 2 a.m. on a weeknight. When you walk into desolation like that, and suddenly, out of nowhere, comes a warm song, you aren't about to forget it. This is the first time, though, that I've heard him at an airport. I know he moves along the piers. He calls himself a journey agent, a Ulypian. Says his friends, the poets and the artists and musicians, are Ulypians, too. Hey, listen. Listen to his tune. Calls it his duty-free gift for the traveler.

0: All right. It is 6:32 here in the Crescent City, and you're listening to the one and only WWOZ 90.7 FM New Orleans. My name is Mark Lemaire, up here for my once a month Tuesday morning set. Great to be up here with you this morning on this beautiful Tuesday morning. It's absolutely gorgeous outside, just a fantastic sunrise just happened over the Mississippi River. Felt very blessed to take that in this morning. And yeah, just love being up this time of day, this time of year. Before it gets too hot out there, it's really the best time of day. So glad y'all are up and listening too. All right, we just heard music from Abby Lincoln. We heard her doing the morning set theme song, Softly Is in a Morning Sunrise, from her 1959 album, Abby Is Blue. Behind that was Curtis Mayfield with his classic, The Makings of You, off his album, Curtis. And we heard a great version of Wave, performed by Roy Ayers off his album, Stone Soul Picnic. Had a beautiful instrumental before that from Bex Birch and Macy Stewart. The song was called Dawn Blessings. Had some local music from Anna Laura Quinn doing a fantastic rendition of the Tears for Fears tune, Everybody Wants to Rule the World. And we started off the set this morning with Rahsaan Roland Kirk doing the theme for the Ulippians off his 1975 release, Return of the 5,000 Pound Man. And we're going to keep it on the vinyl side of things coming up next. Album I scored recently on a dollar bin, no less, that I'm absolutely obsessed with is Esther Phillips' Alone Again Naturally. And this album came out in 1972, features just a super powerhouse group of musicians, including guitarist George Benson and Cornell Dupree, drummers Billy Cobham, Bernard Purdy, percussionist Ralph McDaniel. We also have Hank Crawford on alto sax, Maceo Parker on tenor sax. Such an amazing band on this one, and Esther Phillips leading the group on vocals. The album is called Alone Again Naturally. We're going to hear a couple songs off side B, and I like this one so much we might hear a little bit more of this record later today too, so check it out.
1: In a little while from now, if I'm not feeling any less sound, I promise myself to treat myself.

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1: Was out there tonight. Yeah, for anybody who's ever whistled this song. Or maybe you whistled it, but you lost the sheet music. I don't mind going to weddings or anything. As long as I have my own, I show up. But I've always kind of been partial to calling myself up on the phone and asking myself out. You know? Oh, yeah, you call yourself up too, huh? Yeah. But one thing about it, you're always around. Yeah, I know. Yeah, you ask yourself out, you know. Some class joint somewhere. The Burrito King or something. You know. Well, I ain't cheap, you know. Take yourself out for a couple of drinks, maybe. You know. And you'd be some provocative conversation on the way home. Park in front of the house, you know, and you, oh yeah, you smooth, you know, you put a little nice music on, maybe you put on like, you know, like shopping music, something that's not too interruptive, you know, and then, slide over real nice, you know, oh, I think you have something in your eye. Well, maybe it's not that romantic with you, but Christ, I get into it. Take myself up to the porch and take myself inside. I'll make it a little something in a brandy snifter or something. Would you like to listen to some of my back records? I got something here. Well, usually about 2:30 in the morning, you've ended up taking advantage of yourself, and there ain't no way around that, you know. Yeah, making a scene with a magazine, there ain't no way around. I'll confess, you know, I'm no different, you know. I'm not weird about it or anything. I don't tie myself up first. I just, you know, I just, it's kind of spend a little time with myself, you know. So this is kind of a little anthem here.

0: All right, all right. Good morning, everyone. It is 1 minute before the hour of 7 o'clock. And you're tuned in to the one and only WWOZ 90.7 FM New Orleans. Thanks for tuning in. We just took a little musical journey through the 1970s and heard some great music kind of going all over the place. We had Peter Tosh closing out that set. A song I absolutely love of his, a tune called Burial from his classic album Legalize It. From Peter Tosh, we had the great Gil Scott-Heron before that doing a song called Peace off his album Pieces of a Man. And behind that, we had James Brown doing a fantastic rendition of the song Then You Can Tell Me Goodbye, one that's made famous by the Casinos, a doo-wop group. But James Brown definitely put his own spin on it. And that was off his album Say It Loud, I'm Black and I'm Proud, from James Brown. And we had Tom Waits before that, off Nighthawks at the Diner, heard his song Better Off Without a Wife. And we started it with some great music from soul singer Esther Phillips. We heard the title cut off her album Alone Again, Naturally. All right, well, being that it is now the top of the odd hour, we've got the first Livewire music calendar of the day queued up for you, so check it out.
1: 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Here are the shows for today. 21st Amendment has Jerry Duggar at 8 p.m. 30 by 90 has Sugar and the Daddies at 6 and Higher Heights Reggae at 9. 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Bacchanal hosts the Tangiers Combo at 6 p.m. Bambulas presents the Giselle Anguizola Quartet at 4:30 and Katie B and the Hand-Me-Downs at 9. Bank Street Bar welcomes Chris Vincent and the Raw Deals at 8 p.m. BJ's Lounge has Bruzy's Bottoms Up Open Mic at 9 p.m. Bufa's has the Wilson Weber Project at 7 p.m. Cafe and Grill features the Super Most Fantastic Blues and Such Jam at 7 p.m. DBA hosts Kid Chocolate and the Free POC at 9:30. Dos Jefes presents Bryce Eastwood and Jeremy at 8:30. Favela Chic welcomes the Cicadas at 7 p.m. Fritzl's Jazz Club has the Colin Myers Orchestra with Ellis Dyson at 5 and Fritzl's All-Star Band with Jameel Sharif at 8. Hideout Bar has Kid Merv and All That Jazz at 5:30. Holy Diver features Ghostwriter, Marion Black and the Outlaw, and the Side Hustlers starting at 10 p.m. Jazz Playhouse hosts the Sam Lobley Trio at 7:30. Mahogany Jazz Hall presents Big Joe Kennedy at 6 and Kevin Lewis and the Home Team at 8. The Maison welcomes Jackie Blair and the Hot Biscuits at 5 and Paradise Jazz Band at 8. Maison Bourbon Jazz Club has Danny Rubio and the Catahoula Music Company featuring Jeff Kreis at 8 p.m. Mayfield's 208 Bourbon has Irvin Mayfield featuring Kermit Ruffins at 6 p.m. The New Orleans Jazz Museum features Caesar Brothers Funk Box outdoors at 5 p.m. OK Bar hosts Big Easy Stompers line dancing and lessons at 8 p.m. The Orpheum Theater presents The Welcome Affair featuring Johnny Gill and Michelle at 8 p.m. Pat O'Brien's welcomes Matt Hayden plus Lisa Biddick Lowe at 6 p.m. The Polo Club at the Windsor Court has John Royan at 5:30. Preservation Hall has the Preservation All-Stars featuring Mark Bro at 5, 6:15, 7:30, and 8:45. The Rabbit Hole features Rebirth Brass Band at 10 p.m. Salon Salon hosts Salvador Avila at 7 p.m. Saturn Bar presents Bloomies, Coward Boy, and Roy's Orb starting at 9 p.m. Snug Harbor welcomes Yusa and World of Rhythms for two shows at 7:30 and 9:30. Spotted Cat has the Sweetie Pies of New Orleans at 6 and Smoke and Time Jazz Club at 9:30. Steamboat Notches has the Dukes of Dixieland at 6 p.m. Tropical Isle Original features Dave Ferrato at 7 p.m. And Vaughn's Lounge hosts Cutting Up with Lil Prince and the Youngbloods at 10 p.m. For the entire listing of today's live music events, including daytime performances, go to wwoz.org/livewire. And while you're there, don't forget to grab your tickets for our annual Groove Gala at Dickie Brennan's Tableau on September 10th. An indoor festival and WWOZ fundraiser featuring performances by Irma Thomas, John Boutte, the New Orleans Jazz Vipers, and more. Now get out there and support and enjoy some live local music.
0: Yes, yes, yes. So much great music tonight. There's about five shows in there I would love to go see tonight. So yeah, it's a great time of year too to get out there and support your local musicians. The tourists kind of die down in the city a little bit. It's also just a great time to go hear music because there's less people out there. So yeah, definitely get out there and check out some music tonight and every night. All right, we're going to start the 7 o'clock hour off, switching up the vibe a little bit, but we're going to keep it on the vinyl side. We've got one lined up from Barbara Lewis off her album Baby I'm Yours. We're going to hear the last cut off the album, one called Straighten Up Your Heart, coming your way next.

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1: 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It is 7:32 in the a.m. hours, and this is WWOZ 90.7 FM New Orleans. Thanks for tuning in. My name is Mark LaMare, here for my once-a-month Tuesday morning set. Appreciate y'all tuning in and listening on this beautiful Tuesday morning. We just heard music from Donald Byrd doing the Slow Drag off his album of the same name. One came out in 1967. Featured Donald Byrd on trumpet, Sonny Red on alto saxophone, Cedar Walton at the piano, Walter Booker on bass, and Billy Higgins on drums and vocals on that tune. Before that, we heard two songs off an album that I've been loving recently, Esther Phillips, Alone Again Naturally. We heard a couple of great versions of songs made famous by others. We heard her version of the Bill Withers tune, Use Me, and also Cherry Red, which I think that's Big Joe Williams that made that one famous, I'm pretty sure. Anyway, great versions of those from Esther Phillips off her album Alone Again Naturally. Before that, we had some New Orleans music from Smiley Lewis. Heard him doing Someday You'll Want Me. We also had Frank Sinatra with Summer Wind, Ella Fitzgerald with Goody Goody, and we started off with Barbara Lewis, Straighten Up Your Heart. All right, it's another hot one out there today. Don't feel too bad out there right now just yet, but it's going to be getting up at the low 90s today. Hot and sunny once again, but going to be seeing some rain. Hopefully in the next couple days it's looking like. And yes, indeed, I am a WWOZ DJ, and it is the first week of summertime, so, or at least it's my first show of the summertime, so I do feel obliged to play some versions of summertime. I'm not going to do too many for you, but I got one absolutely smoking version queued up for you next, and it's by the great Canadian piano virtuoso Oscar Peterson doing Summertime. Check it out.

Yes, indeed. Good morning, everyone. It is 1 minute before the hour of 8 o'clock, and you're tuned into the one and only WWOZ 90.7 FM New Orleans. Thanks for listening. My name is Mark Lemaire, up here for my once-a-month Tuesday morning set. It's great to be up here with you sharing this music with you wherever you may be listening at this morning. Let's get caught up on some of the music we just heard. That last one was guitarist Tiny Grimes doing Call of the Wild. Before that, we heard the Scatolites. The song was released as Black Sunday, but the melody was actually Samba de Orfeo, which they had to change the name of, I'm sure, for contractual reasons, but great version of that from the Scatolites. Before that, we had Louis Armstrong, a song he did for the James Bond film On Her Majesty's Secret Service. The tune was called We Have All the Time in the World. Also had Nina Simone doing Love Me or Leave Me. A little bit of gospel music behind that from the Swan Silvertones. We heard Mary Don't You Weep. We also heard the group Stuff from the album Live at Montreux 1976 doing a song called Stuff's Stuff. And we started off the set with legendary pianist Oscar Peterson with an absolutely smoking rendition of Summertime off an album called Exclusively for My Friends. All right, it is a beautiful summer Tuesday morning here in New Orleans. We're going to keep the music going with some New Orleans music from the early 1960s. We're going to hit you with one from the group, the AFO Executives. So that's AFO All for One Records, which was a record label that was started by a number of New Orleans musicians, a collectively owned record label, so all the musicians could maintain all the rights to their music. Started in the early 1960s after a lot of them had some less than savory experiences with record producers here in New Orleans throughout the 50s. So we're talking about musicians such as Harold Batiste, Melvin Lasty, John Boudreaux, Red Tyler, Chuck Beatty. And the musician you're going to hear featured on this track is guitarist Roy Montrell, who's also part of the AFO All for One Records executives. And Roy Montrell, interestingly, was also Mac Rebenack, a.k.a. Dr. John's main music teacher when he was coming up as a teenager. And Mac Rebenack was also deeply involved with AFO Records as well. So the song we're going to hear from them is entitled Nancy from 1961. Coming your way next, right here on WWOZ.

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Yes, indeed. Good morning, everyone. It is 8:33 here in the Crescent City, and you're locked in at the one and only WWOZ 90.7 FM New Orleans. Thanks for tuning in. My name is Mark Lemaire. This is the Tuesday morning set, and it's great to be up here with you this morning, sharing these musical vibrations with you. And let's get caught up on some of the tunes we just heard. That last one was Ukrainian harpist Alina Bashashinka and her group, the Hip Harp Collective. And before that, we heard Nina Simone with her classic rendition of the Bob Dylan tune, I Shall Be Released. Behind that, we had some gospel music coming out of the south side of Chicago. Pastor T.L. Barrett and the Youth for Christ Choir. We heard them doing Nobody Knows. And behind that, we had two songs coming out of Nassau, Bahamas. We heard the group The Beginning of the End doing the song Funky Nassau. And before that was Cyril Dry Bread Ferguson doing a song called Yamar. And a little bit of reggae before that from Ken Booth. Heard Old Fashioned Way. Heard Brazilian guitarist before that, Bola Sete. And behind that, we had two New Orleans songs. We heard the Tropicales featuring Cyril Amy from the album Jump Up, the song called Ocaso Marino. And we started off with Roy Montrell and the AFO Executives doing the song Nancy. All right, hope you're all having a great morning out there and enjoying this music. Coming up next, we're going to hit you with some Portuguese music. This is from an artist that I've really been digging into a lot lately, Bruno Pernadas. And I've absolutely been loving this album of his. It actually came out in 2017. It's also got a great name. It's called Those Who Throw Objects at Crocodiles Will Be Asked to Retrieve Them. And the artist again is Bruno Pernadas. And we're going to hear a couple songs off this album. We're going to hear a tune called Spaceway 70, followed by one called Galaxy. It's coming your way next, right here on WWOZ 90.7.

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Thanks for tuning in this morning. My name is Mark Lemaire, signing off for another edition of the Tuesday morning set, my once a month Tuesday morning set. Great to be up here with you on this, the last Tuesday of the month. Thanks for tuning in. I also want to give a big thanks to everybody who called up this morning and sent text messages. Always great to hear where y'all are listening at out there. And of course, if you want to hear the entire show, you can always listen to it on the WWOZ archive at WWOZ.org, and you can hear all the tasty music is playing way back there at 6 in the morning and 7 in the morning and all that. All right, before I go, let's get caught up on some of the tunes we've been hearing. Going in the back right now, it's Herbie Mann doing his version of Summertime from Herbie Mann at the Village Gate. Before that, we just heard from Swamp Dog doing Creepin' Away. And behind that, we had two from Portuguese artist Bruno Pernadas. Heard a song called Spaceway 70 and also a song called Galaxy. All right, well, Leslie Cooper just walked in the door. She's coming up next. Going to bring you traditional jazz for the next 2 hours. And of course, we got great music all day long here at WWOZ, so keep those dials locked at 90.7. I'm going to leave you with one from Aretha Franklin for you to enjoy, and have y'all selves a great Tuesday.

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Here are the shows for today. 21st Amendment has Jerry Duggar at 8 p.m. 30 by 90 has Sugar and the Daddies at 6 and Higher Heights Reggae at 9. 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Bacchanal hosts the Tangiers Combo at 6 p.m. Bambulas presents the Giselle Anguizola Quartet at 4:30 and Katie B and the Hand-Me-Downs at 9. Bank Street Bar welcomes Chris Vincent and the Raw Deals at 8 p.m. BJ's Lounge has Bruzy's Bottoms Up Open Mic at 9 p.m. Bufa's has the Wilson Weber Project at 7 p.m. Cafe and Grill features the Super Most Fantastic Blues and Such Jam at 7 p.m. DBA hosts Kid Chocolate and the Free POC at 9:30. Dos Jefes presents Bryce Eastwood and Jeremy at 8:30. Favela Chic welcomes the Cicadas at 7 p.m. Fritzl's Jazz Club has the Colin Myers Orchestra with Ellis Dyson at 5 and Fritzl's All-Star Band with Jameel Sharif at 8. Hideout Bar has Kid Merv and All That Jazz at 5:30. Holy Diver features Ghostwriter, Marion Black and the Outlaw, and the Side Hustlers starting at 10 p.m. Jazz Playhouse hosts the Sam Lobley Trio at 7:30. Mahogany Jazz Hall presents Big Joe Kennedy at 6 and Kevin Lewis and the Home Team at 8. The Maison welcomes Jackie Blair and the Hot Biscuits at 5 and Paradise Jazz Band at 8. Maison Bourbon Jazz Club has Danny Rubio and the Catahoula Music Company featuring Jeff Kreis at 8 p.m. Mayfield's 208 Bourbon has Irvin Mayfield featuring Kermit Ruffins at 6 p.m. The New Orleans Jazz Museum features Caesar Brothers Funk Box outdoors at 5 p.m. OK Bar hosts Big Easy Stompers, Line Dancing, and Lessons at 8 p.m. The Orpheum Theater presents The Welcome Affair featuring Johnny Gill and Michelle at 8 p.m. Pat O'Brien's welcomes Matt Hayden plus Lisa Biddick Lowe at 6 p.m. The Polo Club at the Windsor Court has John Royan at 5:30. Preservation Hall has the Preservation All-Stars featuring Mark Crow at 5, 6:15, 7:30, and 8:45. The Rabbit Hole features Rebirth Brass Band at 10 p.m. Salon Salon hosts Salvador Avila at 7 p.m. Saturn Bar presents Bloomies, Coward Boy, and Roy's Orb starting at 9 p.m. Snug Harbor welcomes Yusa and World of Rhythms for two shows at 7:30 and 9:30. Spotted Cat has the Sweetie Pies of New Orleans at 6 and Smoke and Time Jazz Club at 9:30. Steamboat Notches has the Dukes of Dixieland at 6 p.m. Tropical Isle Original features Dave Ferrato at 7 p.m. And Vaughn's Lounge hosts Cutting Up with Lil Prince and the Youngbloods at 10 p.m. For the entire listing of today's live music events, including daytime performances, go to wwoz.org/livewire. And while you're there, don't forget to grab your tickets for our annual Groove Gala at Dickie Brennan's Tableau on September 10th. 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
1: Run on home and tell your mother. 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It is Tuesday. I got a couple hours of traditional jazz lined up for you. 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Oh, what a beautiful morning, a glorious morning it is out there. It's going to get hot. I mean, hot today. And apparently it's doing it all around this area. Something about a heat dome or something. Just, it's our free sauna, okay? You know. And find some place cool. You know, check out a library. There's an idea. They usually have AC. And you might learn something. Whatever you do, stay tuned, because WWOZ is here for you all the time. All right, y'all know the routine. My sweet, darling daughter, though, hooked me up this morning and threw some breakfast things together for me, so I had enough time to get coffee before I walked in the studio. Oh, my God. I know. I don't know how to act. But I'm going to play this one anyway.

Hi, I'm Holly Benson with the Pfister Sisters. I'm letting you know that you're listening to the best music on the planet, The Sounds of New Orleans, WWOZ 90.7 FM and WWOZ.org on the World Wide Web.

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0: Maria Muldaur with Tuba Skinny. He ain't got rhythm. We all have that friend, that one. All right, let's see. Let's get you caught up to what you've been listening to. And you can go to the website, wwoz.org, and click on playlist, and spinatron.com comes up with WWOZ's last maybe 100 or so. So, like I said, that one was Maria Muldaur with He Ain't Got Rhythm with Tuba Skinny. Before that, Louis Armstrong with Heebie Jeebies. Pfister Sisters before that, played two by them, Too Darn Hot and Heebie Jeebies, and I couldn't decide which Louis Armstrong or Pfister's, and I guess I still had them both lined up. Not bad. Like I said, that was Heebie Jeebies, and then the Pfister Sisters before that, Too Darn Hot. Catherine Russell, a couple there. Blue Turning Gray Over You, and Ain't Got Nobody to Grind My Coffee in the Morning. Gerald French and the Original Tuxedo Jazz Band with their tribute to Bob French doing Bogalusa Strut. That's how I start out my Tuesday mornings and any other time I'm on the radio. Because, you know, the world as we know it will come to an end if I don't. Just saying. Someone asked me that once. Maybe. You never know. 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I'm Leslie Cooper, and I'm here each and every Tuesday mornings to bring you traditional jazz from 9 to 11. I want to thank Mark Lemaire for a great morning set. I don't always get to listen, but this morning I did, and oh, it was good. Oh, yeah, it was. All right, let's do some Fats Waller. Yeah, why not? Here's A Handful of Keys.
1: And now we latch on to A Handful of Keys. Here it is.

0: now about them after $2, which you owe me.
1: Listen, Sam, I'm going to pay them $2, but I can't pay it now. I'll pay it tomorrow.
0: That's what you said.
1: Well, now listen, Sammy, we've been dubbed long, long time.
0: Yes, we have.
1: And hey, we've been sticking together through thick and thin.
0: Yeah, that's just the reason I'm going to send out on you. You got too thick for me.
1: Man, I'm going to pay you tomorrow.
0: That's what you said. Take your tomorrow and give me today.
1: Man, I'm going to pay
0: you
1: tomorrow.
0: Or your tomorrow is too far away.
1: Just one day.
0: And every morning I've been waiting in vain. I find each morning brings only rain.
1: You mean to say that I'm a cloud?
0: How can I borrow tomorrow today?
1: You have tomorrow, I'm gonna pay you.
0: With clouds around me, all heavy and gray.
1: Keep your system, I'm a cloud.
0: What tomorrow may bring don't mean a thing.
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This is Beth Arroyo-Utterback, General Manager of WWOZ. 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
1: All right, let's see here. The streets of the city. We will walk through the streets of the city. That was Johnny Sincere. And before that one, click on playlist. Come on, Leslie. Follow your own. There we go. Before that, Preservation Hall Jazz Band live doing Burgundy Street Blues. Big Spiderbeck before that would take your tomorrow. I'd rather have today. Fats Waller, Handful of Keys, right there. Gets us caught up, I do believe. Yep. All right. Got some Jacques Gauthier, some Kid Chic, Sava Vinay, and Charles Thompson, all lined up for you.

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1: Thank you, Miss Carmela. Let's see, before that, that was Seva Vinay, that last one. New Orleans Banjo, Volume 1. And the tune was Stick It Where You Stuck It Last Night, a Danny Barker tune. Kid Chic before that with Last Night on the Back Porch. Charles Thompson with Go Back Where You Stayed Last Night. And Jacques Gauthier asked in the beginning, where did you stay last night? I'm Leslie Cooper. I've got about another hour here with you. And I'm having fun. I hope you are too.

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0: that's about it for me. I'm going to be able to sneak one more in there before I turn you over to Miss Cole Williams for the New Orleans Music Show. I'm excited. Are you excited? Are you excited?
1: I'm excited.
0: She's excited. We're all excited. All right, let's real quick. Let me see if I can get you caught up. Doyle Cooper Jazz Band with Jubilee. Lionel Furbus before that with Pretty Baby. Mamie Smith with That Da-Da Strain. Pee Wee Russell, Keeping Out of Mischief Now. Shake 'em Up Jazz Band with Nuts to You. Olympia Brass Band with Come Home, Bill Bailey. Preservation Hall Jazz Band. It's the Preservation Hall Hot 4 with Duke Dejean. Wrap Your Troubles in Dreams. You can always find this, and you can listen for the next 2 weeks. Mm-hmm. I will be back tomorrow doing the New Orleans Music Show. But please don't go anywhere, because she's got great music lined up. I know she does. Y'all take care of yourselves.

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1: 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Here are the shows for today. 21st Amendment has Jerry Duggar at 8 p.m. 30 by 90 has Sugar and the Daddies at 6 and Higher Heights Reggae at 9. 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Bacchanal hosts the Tangiers Combo at 6 p.m. Bambulas presents the Giselle Anguizola Quartet at 4:30 and Katie B and the Hand-Me-Downs at 9. Bank Street Bar welcomes Chris Vincent and the Raw Deals at 8 p.m. BJ's Lounge has Bruzy's Bottoms Up Open Mic at 9 p.m. Bufa's has the Wilson Weber Project at 7 p.m. Cafe and Grill features the Super Most Fantastic Blues and Such Jam at 7 p.m. DBA hosts Kid Chocolate and the Free POC at 9:30. Dos Jefes presents Bryce Eastwood and Jeremy at 8:30. Favela Chic welcomes the Cicadas at 7 p.m. Fritzl's Jazz Club has the Colin Myers Orchestra with Ellis Dyson at 5 and Fritzl's All-Star Band with Jameel Sharif at 8. Hideout Bar has Kid Merv and All That Jazz at 5:30. Holy Diver features Ghostwriter, Marion Black and the Outlaw, and the Side Hustlers starting at 10 p.m. Jazz Playhouse hosts the Sam Lobley Trio at 7:30. Mahogany Jazz Hall presents Big Joe Kennedy at 6 and Kevin Lewis and the Home Team at 8. The Maison welcomes Jackie Blair and the Hot Biscuits at 5 and Paradise Jazz Band at 8. Maison Bourbon Jazz Club has Danny Rubio and the Catahoula Music Company featuring Jeff Kreis at 8 p.m. Mayfield's 208 Bourbon has Irvin Mayfield featuring Kermit Ruffins at 6 p.m. The New Orleans Jazz Museum features Caesar Brothers Funk Box outdoors at 5 p.m. OK Bar hosts Big Easy Stompers line dancing and lessons at 8 p.m. The Orpheum Theater presents The Welcome Affair featuring Johnny Gill and Michelle at 8 p.m. Pat O'Brien's welcomes Matt Hayden plus Lisa Biddick Lowe at 6 p.m. The Polo Club at the Windsor Court has John Royan at 5:30. Preservation Hall has the Preservation All-Stars featuring Mark Bro at 5, 6:15, 7:30, and 8:45. The Rabbit Hole features Rebirth Brass Band at 10 p.m. Salon Salon hosts Salvador Avila at 7 p.m. Saturn Bar presents Bloomies, Coward Boy, and Roy's Orb starting at 9 p.m. Snug Harbor welcomes Yusa and World of Rhythms for two shows at 7:30 and 9:30. Spotted Cat has the Sweetie Pies of New Orleans at 6 and Smoke and Time Jazz Club at 9:30. Steamboat Notches has the Dukes of Dixieland at 6 p.m. Tropical Isle Original features Dave Ferrato at 7 p.m. And Vaughn's Lounge hosts Cutting Up with Lil Prince and the Youngbloods at 10 p.m. For the entire listing of today's live music events, including daytime performances, go to wwoz.org/livewire. And while you're there, don't forget to grab your tickets for our annual Groove Gala at Dickie Brennan's Tableau on September 10th. 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
2: 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If you're live streaming us, I'm your host, Cole Williams. And you know it's about to be a good time. I'm broadcasting live from the top of Jack's Brewery, overlooking the Mississippi River from our Hellas Foundation studio. 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We have 3 hours of New Orleans music lined up for you. And I'm going to get this show started off with Brother Tyrone. And this is a song titled You Don't Miss Your Water from his album Q-Stick Soul. 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

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And as Dr. John would say, you're at the right place at the right time.

listening to the Ed Frank Quintet with Acorn for Crit. Before that, we had an Alan Toussaint double play with It's a New Orleans Thing and Freedom for the Stallion before that. Then before that, I played something by James Andrews titled Nightlife. And before that, Devel Crawford with House That Jack Built. 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

0: those pretty little words. But when we speak of the blues, we use those high-polluted words like funky, nasty, down in a ditch. Isn't that right, Dr. John?
1: That's right, you got drawers,
0: Well, put down that racing form and listen to me then.

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Before that, Chuck Carbo with Drawers Trouble. And The King, Walter Wolfman Washington. Before that, with Don't Say Goodbye. This is the New Orleans Music Show right here on WWOP

0: Calling all guardians of the groove near and far. This is Beth Arroyo Utterback, General Manager of WWOZ. 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
1: And I just heard that we have less than 20 VIP tickets left for the Groove Gala. So make sure that you get your tickets. I will be there. I know a lot of us DJs will be there. We want to say hello. And back to the music.

All right, that's The Rumble from their album Live at the Maple Leaf with Morning Glory. Before that, Bo Dallas and the Wild Magnolias with Indians, Here They Come. Bambula 2000 before that with Havana Moon. We are at the top of the noon hour, and this means that this week we have our throwback at noon. We're throwing it back to when you were throwing it back. And I want to get this throwback at noon started off with Clarence Frogman Henry with I Told My Pillow. 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

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Yeah, I have lots of fun. Yeah, I like to dance. 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

That is Mr. Johnny Adams, the Tan Canary, with Closer to You. Before that, Aaron Neville with Tell It Like It Is. Snooks Eaglin with Young Boy Blues. Dr. John and Ronnie Barron with My Key Don't Fit. And Jesse Hill, before that, with Sweet Jelly Roll. And the one and only Gene Knight with Mr. Big Stuff. This is the New Orleans Music Show on WWOZ 90.7 FM, and we're in the middle of our throwback at noon. We're throwing it back to when you were throwing it back. So I am going to play, let's play this one by Prince Lala. She Put a Hurt on You. 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

0: Okay, so we are at, we're almost at the end of our throwback at noon. You know, I'm throwing it back to when you were throwing it back. But I had to slip in Big Sam with Love You because he happens to be one of our performers at this year's Groove Gala. And I'm here with our general manager, Miss Beth Oreo Utterback, because she's so excited to announce the performers. And only 20 VIP tickets left,
1: No, wait. I think that we're down to 15 now because we just had a brand new, like a new sponsor come in, yes, and they got 5 of the VIP tickets. So we're down to 15 VIP tickets left. We have gala general admission still left, but if you are interested in one of the VIP experience tickets, there's only 15 of those. Wow. And the Groove Gala is on September 10th. Big Sam is one of our main stage headliners, along with John Boutte,
0: yes,
1: and of course our Queen Irma Thomas.
0: We love.
1: And in addition to that, we have the party music, which our stages in the party are going to be starring Doreen Ketchins,
0: yes, we love her,
1: River Eckert,
0: yes,
1: and the New Orleans Jazz Vipers,
0: yes,
1: featuring our very own DJ Sparky, Craig Klein. And the other thing is, like, it's just a fabulous, we like to call it Jazz Fest, in air conditioning with open bars.
0: It's so fun. It really is.
1: It's in September. So it's a great way. We have people so far from 17 states that have booked tickets to come. So we're selling tickets all around the country. And what I wanted to tell you, Cole, is that we actually have a lot of people that have said, I want to come, but I'm by myself. I'm like, you're not by yourself if you come to Groove Gala. We have all kinds of people coming by themselves for whatever reason, and we are like just looking forward to you because you'll be there. Mm-hmm. So many of the our show hosts are there, and we want to meet you. The staff will be there. Musicians will be there. So no one, if you're like sitting somewhere in another state thinking, oh, I'd like to go to the Groove Gala, but I don't have anybody to go with.
0: Come
1: you're going to be part of the WWOZ family. You're a guardian of the Groove.
0: You don't have to plan my outfit now. Like, I was going to wait till next month,
1: mm-hmm,
0: or actually August, but since the tickets are selling out,
1: I know. Well, that's the fun thing. The fun thing is that you just wear something fun and festival-y.
0: Yeah.
1: Like, we have a lot of people that love to buy the tickets because they get to wear their Jazz Fest outfits and their tennis, mm-hmm, shoes and their funky straw hats. It's so much fun. And we just throw our own, like, mini Jazz Fest at Tableau Restaurant, Dickie Brennan's Tableau Restaurant in
0: Petite. Is amazing.
1: Oh, the food is like off the chart. The food is curated, and Dickie Brennan himself helps to design the entire menu for the whole restaurant. And the bars, we have open bars, and we have mango freeze with a shot. The only place you're going to get mango freeze with a shot, I can guarantee you, is at the Groove Gala.
0: How New Orleans are we?
1: So we've got this big party. Let me just tell you, we've got this big party that happens for a couple of hours at Tableau Restaurant. Then we second line into Le Petit Theater, mm-hmm, which is connected. And then we do the main stage show and this fabulous auction where we auction off one-of-a-kind WWOZ experiences, like be a DJ for a day, read the live wire for the, mm-hmm, day, the OZ Ultimate Jazz Fest experience where I pick you up in my golf cart and we drive around the grounds before Jazz Fest opens and you get the first two brass passes. We are adding a lunch with Irma Thomas, a personal lunch with Irma Thomas for a couple, the high bidders. And Dickie Brennan has also added we have the Big Easy Cruise, our friends from Big Easy Cruise. And you're the You're the host of the Big Easy Cruise.
0: So much fun.
1: They are donating a generous cabin for WWOZ again, and we're going to auction that off as well. And we're very excited about that. And Dickie Brennan's going to be doing sunset dinner for 8 at his home on the Mississippi River Batcher. Okay, he's going to cook dinner. You can cook with him if you want, or you can watch him cook and talk while he's doing it. Also in attendance is John Boutte, who's actually going to bring his little piano and sing too. So the only way that you can bid on any of that, the only way that you can bid on any of that is by becoming a Groove Gala patron and just come in. I mean, just buy a ticket to come to the Groove Gala. And those are all one of a kind. You know, we try to make the auction really, really special and specific to our audience, our guardians of the Groove that are coming in from all around the country. And we really do have a lot of fun. And then after, this is really fun, after the main stage show, we go back into Tableau Restaurant and they've set it all up for a dance party. And we have dessert. We have dance party. We have after dinner drinks. It's so much fun. And we dance until the party's over. And Swamp Boogie, our own WWOZ DJ Swamp Boogie, is going to be taking care of the... Yeah, that's so much fun. It's going to be fun. And like I said, you'll be there. Rare on the Air will be there. DJ Sparky will... I mean, like there's so many of our shows. Leslie Cooper's always there. Yeah. Sally Young comes. I mean, we have so many show hosts show up. And you all are all ambassadors. And you're there to meet and greet everybody that comes from all over the country to the Groove Gala, and it all benefits WWOZ. And we need your support. We need your sponsorship more now than ever before.
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1: With the federal cutbacks, the Corporation for Public Broadcasting has been dissolved, and that's every year now we're going to have to make up that $400,000. 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And if you can become a sponsor, all of that information is on our website at wwoz.org. September 10th. It's a Thursday.
0: Find me by the dessert table.
1: Yes. You'll be everywhere. I know you. You're going all around the place. But I hope to see you guys there.
0: Yes.
1: And if not, we still appreciate you, and we love all of our guardians of the Groove. So you guys take care and have a great day. Thank you, Cole.
0: Thank you so much, Beth. All right, back to the music, and then we have the live wire coming up at 1.

0: 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Bacchanal hosts the Tangiers Combo at 6 p.m. Bambulas presents the Giselle Anguizola Quartet at 4:30 and Katie B and the Hand-Me-Downs at 9. Bank Street Bar welcomes Chris Vincent and the Raw Deals at 8 p.m. BJ's Lounge has Bruzy's Bottoms Up Open Mic at 9 p.m. Boofa's has the Wilson Weber Project at 7 p.m. Cafe and Grill features the Super Most Fantastic Blues and Such Jam at 7 p.m. DBA hosts Kid Chocolate and the Free POC at 9:30. Dos Jefes presents Bryce Eastwood and Jeremy at 8:30. Favela Chic welcomes the Cicadas at 7 p.m. Fritzl's Jazz Club has the Colin Myers Orchestra with Ellis Dyson at 5, and Fritzl's All-Star Band with Jameel Sharif at 8. Hideout Bar has Kid Merv and All That Jazz at 5:30. Holy Diver features Ghostwriter, Marion Black and the Outlaw, and the Side Hustlers starting at 10 p.m. Jazz Playhouse hosts Sam Lobley Trio at 7:30. Mahogany Jazz Hall presents Big Joe Kennedy at 6 and Kevin Lewis and the Home Team at 8. The Maison welcomes Jackie Blair and the Hot Biscuits at 5 and Paradise Jazz Band at 8. Maison Bourbon Jazz Club has Danny Rubio and the Catahoula Music Company featuring Jeff Price at 8 p.m. Mayfield's 208 Bourbon has Irvin Mayfield featuring Kermit Ruffins at 6 p.m. The New Orleans Jazz Museum features Caesar Brothers Funk Box outdoors at 5 p.m. OK Bar hosts Big Easy Stompers line dancing and lessons at 8 p.m. The Orpheum Theater presents The Welcome Affair featuring Johnny Gill and Michelle at 8 p.m. Pat O'Brien's welcomes Matt Hayden plus Lisa Biddick Lowe at 6 p.m. The Polo Club at the Windsor Court has John Royan at 5:30. Preservation Hall has the Preservation All-Stars featuring Mark Brough at 5, 6:15, 7:30, and 8:45. The Rabbit Hole features Rebirth Brass Band at 10 p.m. Salon Salon hosts Salvador Avila at 7 p.m. Saturn Bar presents Gloomies, Coward Boy, and Boys Orb starting at 9 p.m. Snug Harbor welcomes Yusa and World of Rhythms for two shows at 7:30 and 9:30. Spotted Cat has the Sweetie Pies of New Orleans at 6 and Smoke and Time Jazz Club at 9:30. Steamboat Notches has the Dukes of Dixieland at 6 p.m. Tropical Isle Original features Dave Ferrato at 7 p.m. And Vaughn's Lounge hosts Cutting Up with Lil Prince and the Youngbloods at 10 p.m. For the entire listing of today's live music events, including daytime performances, go to wwoz.org/livewire. And while you're there, don't forget to grab your tickets for our annual Groove Gala at Dickie Brennan's Tableau on September 10th. 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
1: All right. Are we still there? It is a little after 1 p.m. in the Crescent City. 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I am your host, Cole Williams, and I'm always so happy to be here on a Tuesday between 11 a.m. and 2 p.m. playing you some of the good music that comes out of New Orleans. 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And for 2 weeks, you can listen to that show in question. So I'm going to get this 1 p.m. hour started off with one of my favorite New Orleans bands, Chocolate Milk. And this song is titled, Do Unto Others. 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

We're listening to Kermit Russens and Irvin Mayfield with Well Alright. Before that, Sun Pie and the Louisiana Sunspots with Standing on the Corner. And King Floyd before that with It's Wonderful. This is the New Orleans Music Show right here on WWOZ 90.7.

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2: 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And we are listening to 79ers Gang with War Cry. I'm Cole Williams, and I've been with you since 11 a.m., but my time is almost up, so I'm going to make some space for the Soul Serenade coming up next at 2 p.m. I'm going to leave you with Trumpet Black and Trumpet Not Guns. Make sure that you're good to yourself and be good to somebody else, because charity starts at home and always spreads out into our community. I will see you next week. Peace.

2 o'clock in the p.m. and you're listening to WWOZ 90.7 FM, New Orleans. My name's Mark Stone. It's time for the Soul Serenade. I want to thank the divine Miss Cole Williams for another outstanding New Orleans music show, wrapping it up as she usually does with the late and great Travis Hill, known to the world as Trumpet Black and Trumpet Not Guns. We have a very, very, very, very special show for you today, where we're going to have one of the great long-term artist resident scholars of this city join us for an extended delve into their career in music and musical mind and whatever else we might slip into. Right now we're going to start it off like we usually do with the late and great Alvin Shine Robinson.

0: came from Paris or any part of England, Europe, or any place. Whatever your tunes were over there, we played them in New Orleans.
1: All right. The late and great Walter Wolfman Washington, our spiritual leader with Only You. Before that, Cyril Neville, backed by the Meters with Gossip, and we started it all off like we usually do with the late and great Alvin Shine Robinson, and You Brought My Heart Right Down to My Knees. And we're going to be working off CD players today, which is something I haven't done in a long time, so I didn't realize that these start automatically. All right. Good to know. My name's Mark Stone, and today we have a very, very, very, very, very, very, very, did I say very? We have a very special guest with us, the one and only Tom McDermott. How you doing, Tom?
2: I'm good, Mark. Thank you for having me.
1: My pleasure. My pleasure. And for those of you who don't know Tom McDermott, he is, if anyone is the true Renaissance man of keyboard instruments in New Orleans, who explores and manages to then integrate into his own concept pretty much every style of music you could think of bringing to the piano. Tom is the guy, and he does it on the highest levels. He's worked with everybody, as we'll get into today, and made, what, 17 albums so far as a leader?
2: Yeah, like that. I think I'm done, too. Now I'm relearning all the tunes I recorded on there.
1: That's pretty amazing. So how many songs do you think you've recorded?
2: About 90.
1: Over the course of this?
2: Yeah, I can play about 30 right now.
1: Yeah, that's pretty good, considering that they're generally pretty complex pieces.
2: Yeah.
1: And so, Tom, if we can give folks a little bit of background, you're from St. Louis, but you've been here since, what, the early 80s?
2: Since 84.
1: Yeah.
2: Was pretty broke in St. Louis. I had connections here, Steve Pistorius, Amosy Miller. And I got a lot of work immediately, started saving money, and I've been working pretty steadily ever since.
1: That's pretty amazing. And anyone who knows Tom knows that trying to find a starting point for an interview with you is just like throwing a dart in the air, because there's so many points that we could come to. But you said you wanted to talk. By the way, it's 2:15 p.m. and you're listening to WWOZ 90.7 FM New Orleans, an institution that I imagine you, Tom, have been familiar with since you got here.
2: Oh, yeah.
1: Way back when, and in the very nascent days of this enterprise. And so you said you wanted to talk about some of the great legends of New Orleans music that you've been fortunate to work with.
2: Yes, there are four New Orleans icons that I have either recorded with or played with. And why don't we start with Irma Thomas? Can we do that?
1: Absolutely. All right. Here's Tom playing with Irma Thomas from her album Simply Grand, which was featuring her in small ensembles.
2: Featuring 17 different piano players, including Henry Butler and Duvall and just the best. So I was very daunted, but I came up with a nice – but they gave me a B-flat blues, which is good, and then I came up with an altered scale, which I think you'll find pretty spooky and early morning-ish.
1: And, you know, and we were talking before we went on air about how the original recording of this by Louis Jordan has a really iconic calypso blues part.
2: Oh, yeah.
1: And I think this was great. Recorded around late 40s, early 50s when the original of this was done. And so as someone who's been a lifelong fan of that tune and heard it come up in lots of different places in the New Orleans musical world, getting to listen to the way you did it with Irma was great, because you referenced so much of the feel and the atmosphere of the original, but then you did put in this very spooky altered thing that makes it totally Tom. So here we are. We are WWOZ 90.7 FM New Orleans, and we're going to hear Irma Thomas with Tom McDermott on the piano. What's the rest of the small

no rye. Cause if you buy some rye, you're gonna make me high. And if you make me high, you sure to tell a lie.

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0: the late and great Danny Barker with the very much alive and well and great Tom McDermott on the piano there. And prior to that, Tom McDermott on piano with the Soul Queen of New Orleans from her album Simply Grand, where she collaborated with the best of the best of the New Orleans piano world and their version of Louis Jordan's Early in the Morning. And here we are on WWOZ. My name's Mark Stone, and we are here with Tom McDermott.
1: Hey.
0: Yeah. So tell us about the experience of working with Danny Barker. I mean,
1: it was a Jelly Roll Morton project, which we did three pieces. We did Winding Boy Blues, Buddy Bolden's Blues, and then we had Danny Barker there, and he wanted to do Don't You Feel My Leg. We said fine, even though that's not a Jelly Roll Morton tune. It's a Danny and Blue Lou tune, Blue Lou Barker tune. So it was great. I got to hang out with him and Blue Lou at his house. I also remember that we rehearsed, and when he started out, he played every song in a different key than we rehearsed it in. But, you know, it was simple stuff. So we were able to hang with it. And I just want to mention that it was very curious at the end of Danny's life, he was so highly regarded as for what the huge contribution to New Orleans music he made, but he hardly recorded. There's the Orleans album, which is fantastic, and which is just solo Danny, and then there's the Palm Court Strut album, and not too much more. I mean, this album is very difficult to find. I had to have a friend go on Discogs and order it for me. So I'm very honored that I got to play with him. He was a great guy.
0: Pretty amazing, pretty amazing. And this is with the original iteration of the Dukes of Dixieland.
1: Well,
0: the original franchise, if you
1: know. Yeah, it's a contentious argument. Okay. They go back to the 40s. They have a long, complicated history.
0: Anyway. Yeah, that's two radio shows unto itself.
1: Yeah.
0: But, of course, to be able to work with Danny Barker, one of the great early exponents of New Orleans jazz, to develop here and then move to New York with Jelly Roll Morton in the late 20s and be
1: Cab Calloway.
0: He moved with Cab Calloway?
1: No, he gigged with Cab Calloway for many years. Yeah.
0: But he did start with Jelly Roll Morton, right?
1: Maybe Jelly Roll invited in. I'm not sure.
0: Yeah, that was my understanding. But I'm sure there's someone out there. I see the phone's blowing up already, so I'm sure we have a correction coming. But, of course, the great Danny Barker, who then would return to New Orleans after several decades in the 1960s as a successful session musician in New York, spanning all the different iterations of jazz that developed during that time, and then came home here and
1: revived the brass band tradition single-handedly.
0: Pretty much.
1: So it was dying out, and yeah. And when he was in New York, he also made the first Mardi Gras Indian recordings, of course. Those are pretty well-known, too. Yeah, those are very easy to find if you want to find them.
0: Yeah, his version of Indian Red and stuff like that.
1: Yeah, it's unfunkified Mardi Gras music. It's very curious. I like it a lot.
0: And he was a great raconteur and just an all-around humorous guy. Did you get to – was it fun to get to spend some time with him?
1: Oh, it was. It was very good. Yeah.
0: Excellent. Excellent. And what was it like to work with Irma?
1: She was nice. You know, she's very regal. She knows she's the queen. And, I did not get to spend much time with her. I've seen her a couple times since that recording, and she's been very nice. Yeah, she's a nice woman.
0: Yeah, and musically, as you said, you were in a situation where you're on a recording with all the best of New Orleans piano players backing up the greatest of the great vocalists from here with Irma Thomas and interpreting these tunes. And you didn't play it safe in the way you approached that song at all.
1: No, no.
0: And that's the beauty of it. And to, you know, so I wanted to ask you, you've worked with a lot of great, in addition to all the things you've done, one of the things that I've always enjoyed, and since I first met you back when you were playing Wednesdays with Lee Harris, Little Queenie at Dos Jefes, or maybe we met before that, but I certainly spent a lot of time watching you at that time and playing, you know, playing with Debbie Davis and Aurora and Mashiach Lake, yeah. All these really amazing, strong, and each very unique female vocalists. But what I love about the way you approach the stuff with everyone I've heard you is you have this amazing capacity to both support and then still be completely adventurous in your playing.
1: Yeah, well, I think that's what everybody should do if they can. It doesn't always work for me, but I always try.
0: Well, that's great. And what are some things that you've learned over the years from applying yourself, you know, with all these, you know, great different singers, all of whom, you know, it's and you do so many duo gigs with great singers.
1: Yes,
0: and that's a really intimate dance.
1: I've recorded many duet albums. It's just worked out that way. I've developed a strong left hand in a bunch of styles. And, you know, one thing I've learned economically is you make twice as much money if you have a duo than if you have a quartet. And then if you can do it a single solo gig, you make even twice more. So it's good to have those skills.
0: Yeah. Absolutely, absolutely. All right, and speaking of some of these great singers that you've worked with, I wanted to skip ahead just for a minute for some continuity of theme here, and another incredibly adventurous musician who applies herself in every possible direction. The great Aurora Neeland, multi-instrumentalist, vocalist.
1: Multi-band leaderist. Yes. Oh, my God, she has like five bands.
0: Right, and each one completely different.
1: Crazy.
0: Yeah. So tell us about this track that you picked for us to play, Moan.
1: Well, I don't know much about Moan and Low. Maybe Victoria Spivey did it. I'm not sure. Aurora brought it to the table. Of all her talents, it's her singing that I really love the most because she has this rubber band of a voice. It's just... we've had a gig at Bufa's for 14 years, and with the summers taken off, and I remember one year, maybe about year four, she left as a non-singer. When she came back in the fall, she was a singer. It was magical.
0: You know, I believe that. I had a great experience with her. By the way, it's 2:30 and you're listening to WWOZ 90.7 FM New Orleans. I remember one time... I was going to Europe for a tour, and Aurora was with another group, and we were all on the same flight from Chicago to Zurich, and we were in the little train that takes you from one terminal to the other in Zurich Airport, and they have all these sounds they play on the audio, and one is the Alpenhorn. And so they played, you know, there's a figure that they, you know, play on the audio. And so Aurora just immediately starts singing it and matching the timbre. It was just like her instinctive reaction to hearing something
1: She's
0: new.
1: She's got a great ear. She's got great rhythm. She has very modern rhythm for a kind of traditional, often very traditional performer. Her rhythm is razor sharp. So, yeah, let's listen to it.
0: All right.
1: This is Aurora Neeland.
0: Yep. Aurora Neeland with Tom McDermott, who we're talking with today on piano, and Moan and Low.

0: All right, little digitalitis there. Totally my fault. I'm the one who wanted to do more of this off the computer so I wouldn't make mistakes. Exactly like that one. So right now, while we fix that,
1: let me tell about the other two icons I played very briefly. They are Pete Fountain. No?
0: Hand me the CD.
2: Oh, yes. Hold on.
0: We'll get to it.
2: Yeah, I'm sorry. Here it is. There you go.
0: Excellent. All right.
2: Shall I continue talking about?
0: Yes, please.
2: Yes, these two other icons I played with. Pete Fountain, who I played with it for a few months. It was delightful. Connie Jones was in the band, my hero, who I hope to talk about later, and on trumpet. And we certainly didn't record because Pete had, by that time, been on over 90 albums, which I think might be second to Louis Armstrong in New Orleans. I haven't made a clinical study of it, but that sounds about right to me. So that was really good. The other one was not as good. It was with Clarence Gatemouth Brown. I ended up doing one gig with him, and then we parted ways. But now I can say on my resume that I played with Danny Barker, Irma Thomas, Pete Fountain, and Gatemouth Brown, and it's true.
0: That's a pretty amazing spread on top of all.
2: Yeah, hopefully that rings a bell with somebody. You know?
0: Yeah, absolutely. On top of all of your amazing contemporaries and beyond that you've worked with, to get to work with those people who are really, you know, the pillar points in the music.
2: Yeah.
0: That's very, very cool. All right. And right now, let's see.
2: Let's try Moanin' Low, take two.
0: Moanin' Low, take two.

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0: Yes, Anders Osborne and his Ode to Sports Ball, if you will. Sportsman Paradise, featuring Tom McDermott on the piano.
1: And composer, yeah.
0: Oh, you wrote that with
1: him? Yeah. I've written about 10 songs, and we're both lovers of Tom Lehrer, and you will notice a Tom Lehrer-esque bent to my songwriting.
0: There's
1: another one with Debbie Davis maybe we'll get around to. We'll see. But, yeah, Anders really impressed me. I mean, he just nailed it. When I switched to a different iteration of a chord, he would change his vocals, and he just was right on top of it. And I've only met Anders about 5 times in my whole life, so what can I say? He just put in the work, and it came out pretty well.
0: Excellent. Before that, we heard you with Aurora Nealand doing Moanin' Low, and we were talking about your musical relationship with her and all the amazing things that she does. And, it's one of the great things about New Orleans, obviously, is the amount of musicians here who are strongly rooted in a lot of really meaningful, soulful stuff. And then they also just have these huge ears and creative appetites to check out every avenue that opens up before them.
1: Yeah. I play choros with Aurora, and we even do a Chopin mazurka with, like, klezmer-ish touches that she's picked up from the Klezmer All-Stars and Panorama. So, and Evan Christopher is the same way. He can play a lot of different styles. We'll get around to him shortly.
0: And it's 2:46, and you're listening to WWOZ 90.7 FM. This is the Soul Serenade with your host, Mark Stone, and our very special guest, Tom McDermott. All right, Tom, what's something you'd like to talk about or play next?
1: I would like to play the tune I recorded with John Boutte. This is on the same album produced by John O'Tan called New Orleans Duets, which took 5 years to put together. So there's a funny story about this. This version of Cupid, where I wrote a verse, an old-time, like, Great American Songbook verse to.
0: Takes guts to add on to Sam Cooke.
1: Right. So I figured I had to do something else, something new. And he was driving with his sister Lillian, who is quite a pistol, and this came on the air, and he goes, "Wait, who is that?" And she said, "Why, you? It's you, you stupid bleep, bleep, bleep."
0: Lillian and John, two sides of the same incredibly dynamic coin. I can picture that.
1: You know, I barely have played with both of them, and it's been a great experience. Lillian twice, and John really once at my house.
0: And, you know, Lillian obviously had a musical relationship with James Booker, who...
1: Oh, yeah.
0: You know, comes back to Booker.
1: She was fabulous.
0: Yeah.
1: Just fabulous.
0: God bless. Yeah. We miss you, Lillian. All right. We are WWOZ 90.7 FM New Orleans right now. We're going to hear John Boutte and Tom McDermott and from the New Orleans Duets album on Rabidash and their version of Sam Cooke's Cupid. Crank it up.

0: Yes, indeed. Tom McDermott there with the Fish Fender.
1: Well, really, Evan Christopher.
0: Really, it's Evan Session.
2: Yeah,
0: okay.
2: Yeah.
0: Evan Christopher with Tom McDermott.
2: Yeah.
0: The Fish Fender.
2: Now, this is arranged by Matt Perrine.
0: Mm-hmm.
2: This is the Nightcrawlers.
0: Yeah.
2: And then after he laid down all that, then I added piano counter riffs and all that. And God, Evan, I got to play another track by him later. He's just one of the great clarinetists of the world. I think I would put him in the company of Johnny Dodds and Barney Bigard and Sidney Bechet and anybody who's played New Orleans clarinet. He's really that good. And he's a very good, he's the best French West Indian Beguine player. And at one point, he was the best Brazilian choro player because I saw him down there playing with the best Brazilian choro clarinetist, and he was whipping him without even trying. It was amazing. A guy, you know, that was 20 years ago. He'd have to brush up on his choros, but the guy is just out of this world.
0: Well, and both those things that you touch on, your relationship with Evan Christopher and your relationship with studying and performing and arranging choros and bringing that into your concept are both very important parts of your musical makeup.
2: Oh, yeah. Brazil is hugely important to me. My God. I've been there, I think, 17 times.
0: Wow.
2: I had a girlfriend down there that but I was falling in love with the music at the same time. So it's just an astounding universe of music down there.
0: Yeah. And your relationship with Evan, of course, your musical relationship with Evan was very consequential.
2: Yes. We had he was briefly a Duke of Dixieland. And then we played at Donna's for Thursdays with the Donza Quartet, which was either Shannon Powell or Michael Skinkis on percussion or Matt Perrine or Jim Singleton on bass. So it was a powerhouse trio quartet, but we only played one gig outside of New Orleans. It was great, but we never recorded, and I don't think I was up to it playing with those guys, frankly. I mean, Matt, I would argue, could be called the best sousaphonist in the world. And Matt and Evan is, and Shannon, I mean, goodness gracious.
0: You know, I mean, I think others have determined with their time and money that you are very much worthy of such company. I think history more than proves that. But, your humility accepted and, you know.
2: I have a bootleg copy of us playing, and I'm afraid to listen to it, so it sits at home. Maybe I'll bring it on one of my road trips. We'll see.
0: Oh, okay. I think you should bring it by here sometime. But anyway, we are WWOZ 90.7 FM New Orleans. This is the Soul Serenade with your host, Mark Stone. We're talking with the great Tom McDermott. We're going to play a quick announcement, and then we'll be back for our top of the hour kind of stuff.
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0: All right, we're getting near the top of the hour. I'm very excited to have Tom here. Over the years, I've asked a number of my friends. I'm lucky, you know, as we all are in New Orleans, to have lots of friends who have amazing and varied careers in music. And I've asked a number of people if they would come on and try and do a definitive interview and career retrospective here. And Tom is one of the first people to ever take me up on it. And I'm so glad he did, for so many reasons, not the least of which that, you know, of all the people you could ask to do this with, in a city full of people who explore every avenue of music, Tom is way at the front of the pack for his breadth of stylistic endeavors and studies and creations. And it's really beautiful. And I think one of the things that all of us who appreciate great artists appreciate is when an artist can draw from so many different avenues and still always sound 100% like themselves. And I hope what we're hearing today proves both of those points. And right now, while it's still 3 p.m., let me switch over to another whatchamacallit here. We call these playlists, right? Let's see if I've got trying to find my usual music for the Live Wire music bed, but I'm not finding it. So we're going to play another classic here by the late, great Eddie Bowe. You remember Eddie Bowe, Tom McDermott?
2: Sure. I wrote about him for the for Gambit, I believe. No, not for Gambit, for the Times Pick. I forget what I said, but he liked it. So.
0: Ah, excellent. Well, right on. And right now we're going to listen to the Live Wire music calendar so you can decide what to do with yourself tonight. Where are you playing tonight, Tom?
2: I am not playing until Thursday, where I'll be playing at Bufa's with Susanna Ortner.
0: Excellent. Another outstanding clarinetist.
2: Yeah.
0: And I believe, actually, there may be a gig before that, because I think my friend Uriel is playing there Thursday,
2: yeah,
0: as well. So that might be
2: the
0: early set. Well, let's find out what's going on tonight. And Eddie Bowe, ask the magic question.

0: 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Here are the shows for today. 21st Amendment has Jerry Duggar at 8 p.m. 30 by 90 has Sugar and the Daddies at 6 and Higher Heights Reggae at 9. Audubon Clubhouse by Dickie Brennan features Blake Amos at 4:30. Bacchanal hosts the Tangiers Combo at 6 p.m. Bamboulas presents the Giselle Anguizola Quartet at 4:30 and Katie B and the Hand-Me-Downs at 9. Bank Street Bar welcomes Chris Vincent and the Raw Deals at 8 p.m. BJ's Lounge has Bruzy's Bottoms Up Open Mic at 9 p.m. Bufa's has the Wilson Weber Project at 7 p.m. Cafe Na Grill features the Super Most Fantastic Blues and Such Jam at 7 p.m. DBA hosts Kid Chocolate and the Free POC at 9:30. Dos Jefes presents Bryce Eastwood and Jeremy at 8:30. Favela Chic welcomes the Cicadas at 7 p.m. Fritzl's Jazz Club has the Colin Myers Orchestra with Ellis Dyson at 5 and Fritzl's All-Star Band with Jameel Sharif at 8. Hideout Bar has Kid Merv and All That Jazz at 5:30. Holy Diver features Ghostwriter, Marion Black and the Outlaw, and the Side Hustlers starting at 10 p.m. Jazz Playhouse hosts the Sam Lobley Trio at 7:30. Mahogany Jazz Hall presents Big Joe Kennedy at 6 and Kevin Lewis and the Home Team at 8. The Maison welcomes Jackie Blair and the Hot Biscuits at 5 and Paradise Jazz Band at 8. Maison Bourbon Jazz Club has Danny Rubio and the Catahoula Music Company featuring Jeff Price at 8 p.m. Mayfield's 208 Bourbon has Irvin Mayfield featuring Kermit Ruffins at 6 p.m. The New Orleans Jazz Museum features Caesar Brothers Funk Box outdoors at 5 p.m. OK Bar hosts Big Easy Stompers, Line Dancing, and Lessons at 8 p.m. The Orpheum Theater presents The Welcome Affair featuring Johnny Gill and Michelle at 8 p.m. Pat O'Brien's welcomes Matt Hayden plus Lisa Biddick Lowe at 6 p.m. The Polo Club at the Windsor Court has John Royan at 5:30. Preservation Hall has the Preservation All-Stars featuring Mark Brough at 5, 6:15, 7:30, and 8:45. The Rabbit Hole features Rebirth Brass Band at 10 p.m. Salon Salon hosts Salvador Avila at 7 p.m. Saturn Bar presents Bloomies, Coward Boy, and Roy's Orb starting at 9 p.m. Snug Harbor welcomes Yusa and World of Rhythms for two shows at 7:30 and 9:30. Spotted Cat has the Sweetie Pies of New Orleans at 6 and Smokin' Time Jazz Club at 9:30. Steamboat Notches has the Dukes of Dixieland at 6 p.m. Tropical Isle Original features Dave Ferrato at 7 p.m. And Vaughn's Lounge hosts Cutting Up with Lil Prince and the Youngbloods at 10 p.m. For the entire listing of today's live music events, including daytime performances, go to wwoz.org/livewire. And while you're there, don't forget to grab your tickets for our annual Groove Gala at Dickie Brennan's Tableau on September 10th. 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
1: All right, Eddie Bowe with the late, great James Black on drums and the very much alive and well Paul Boudreau on the bass and the original Hook and Sling. All right, my name's Mark. I'm here with Tom McDermott. I don't know. You know what? Since we didn't play anything next, and I did kind of coerce Tom into letting me put a piano in front of him.

0: Yes, indeed. Live in the WWOZ studios, the great Tom McDermott there playing a shorto for you.
1: Thank you, Mark.
0: And thank you. So tell us again what we just heard, especially because I had audio playing while we were talking before.
1: It was a shorto called Casa Denizi, the first shorto. I've written about a dozen shoros by now, and I love them. They're very rag-like. They started before ragtime, 20 years in the 1870s. Ragtime's from the 1890s.
0: So, and it started primarily as a string band form of
1: music,
0: right?
1: Yes, it's true. Yeah, roving, but with a flute or clarinet lead, pandero, cavaquinho, which is like a ukulele, and then a bandolim, which is like a mandolin, and they're great. They're Joplin, Scott Joplin figures, a guy named Ernesto Nazare, who just wrote piano music, but fantastic piano music. Then later on, they had Pixinguinha and Jacob de Bandolim and many greats.
0: Outstanding. And you've been studying and playing that music for, what, 30 years
1: yeah.
0: now?
1: Yeah. Yes, but it really must be played with a Brazilian, I'm convinced. There's only so much you can do as a solo pianist, unless you're playing Nazare. But I would like to play now one of the pieces from Choro de Noche. We're going to play the last track, number 16, called Santa Teresa. This might be my favorite tune I've ever written. This is with Evan Christopher once again and Rick Trollson on trombone. Rick made his own fine shoro album that kind of inspired me to do this, except his were all Brazilian tunes except for one original, and mine were originals or Jelly Morton or Joplin or Gottschalk, so quite a different idea. And it got a nice New York Times reviews, reviewed in Rolling Stone very briefly, and
0: yeah, that's amazing.
1: Yeah, it was the Brazilians liked it, or they said they liked it. You know, I hope they liked it. I think they did.
0: Outstanding. Let's assume they did. If they said they did,
1: they did.
0: And so, tell us one more time, what is the name of the song we're going to hear?
1: This is called Santa Teresa, which is the village above that sits on a mountain above Rio, where the rich people would go in the summertime to because it was 5 to 10 degrees cooler, and they still had these wonderful two-story. It's kind of like the Garden District on top of a mountain in the middle of your city. It's crazy. It's my favorite neighborhood in the world for sure. Rio being my favorite city in the world.
0: There you go. All right, we are WWOZ 90.7 FM, New Orleans.

We love a flat five on the end. Yes, indeed. Connie Jones, the great Connie Jones on trumpet with Tom McDermott on piano and Keep On Gwine, written by great New Orleans trumpeter Melvin Lasty. We are WWOZ 90.7 FM New Orleans. It's 3:23 in the p.m. My name's Mark Stone. I'm here with Tom McDermott, and we

0: are doing a bit of a deep dive career retrospective on Mr. McDermott. Tell us about your experiences playing with Connie Jones. We were talking about the New Orleans
1: Icons.
0: We worked
1: on the Riverboat, Delta Queen a little bit. We did not play that together that much because, frankly, he preferred somebody like more inside, like David Bodinghouse, who is totally amazing. I completely understand. But I wanted to make an album with Connie because I felt he was not well recorded in his lifetime. He was in a Dixieland format, which meant, okay, he solos and then five other people solo and then finally get around to more Connie maybe. But making a duet album and just staying out of the way, you get 50% at least Connie. And I'm very happy I made this album. It got a nice Wall Street Journal review by Larry Blumenfeld. It's called Creole Nocturne. It's way out of print. It's impossible to find, which is one reason I'm playing it.
0: Well, we're very glad to have you bring all this amazing stuff in from your personal archive.
1: Yeah, and, thank you.
0: Really cool. I know we've got some other special treats coming up. We also have another guest coming in a couple of minutes to talk about what may be happening right before your gig on Thursday. But with all this talking to Tom McDermott, remember you can see him this Thursday and every Thursday pretty much if you're in town and active.
1: Yeah,
0: right?
1: Except I'll be gone most of the summer. I got a couple more Thursdays and then Aurora's back on the 27th of August and then I'm gone again till September 21st. And so, but I'm ready to get out of the heat, so.
0: Yeah, I heard that. All right, but you can catch him this Thursday at Bufa's. And all right, one more from you and Connie, a true New Orleans classic, just a little while to stay here. Anything you want to say about that?
1: Yes, notice how I begin as kind of a straight shuffle, and then, but it really doesn't kick in until I switch to the stride bass about one chorus through. You'll hear it. You'll hear what I'm talking about.
0: All right. We are WWOZ 90.7 FM, New Orleans.

0: Yes, indeed. Tom McDermott with Connie Jones right here on WWOZ 90.7 FM New Orleans. We're going to hear a quick announcement and be right back.
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0: Okay, you are listening to WWOZ 90.7 FM New Orleans. It is 3:30 in the p.m. right here, right above the river in our beautiful studios with the great Tom McDermott visiting for the day as we stroll through various corners of his huge, huge, multi-decade, far-reaching career. Even 2 hours is barely enough to even scratch the surface of what Tom has done. We just heard him on piano with great Connie Jones on trumpet doing Just a Little Wild Stay Here from Tom's Hodgepodge CD. And this was
2: also on Creole Nocturne, but both are hard to find.
0: Yeah.
2: You can try.
0: Yeah, we are back in the days of old.
2: Yeah, I'm getting them all on YouTube eventually. That's my goal. But I can't do it myself. I got to hire people to do it.
0: All right. What you got?
2: Well, we need to talk about Little Queenie, don't we?
0: Yes, we do. Hand that CD over and give me a number.
2: On,
0: start talking.
2: Track number 9, It Could Happen to You. Queenie is another person who I feel was not very well recorded during her lifetime. There is House of Secrets, which Mark Bingham produced, and Mark always did a good job of bringing out the best. He produced the Connie and Tom album as well. And but really, I kind of fear that, you know, 20 years from now, all people will know about Queenie is My Darling New Orleans, maybe, which is her big hit from like 6 years before I heard her. I kind of feel like I missed out on the greatest moments of Queenie because I didn't get here till 84. And people say maybe she peaked with the Percolators, and I never heard that stuff. But I did get to play with her quite a few times.
0: I could understand people saying that, and obviously I was not around for the original iteration of the Percolators. I know that was a magical time for Lee and for New Orleans music and the beginning of the whole Tipitina scene around the Percolators and the Radiators and Mooney and so many and the Neville Brothers and so many other artists who were popular in that time. But I think all of us who knew and saw Lee Harris over the years know that there were many peaks and ongoing
2: moments.
0: She was
2: magical.
0: Of incredible
2: she
0: brilliance.
2: She could sing jazz, blues, pop, Beach Boys, Beatles, whatever. She could just do it all. This is what we're going to hear. This is from an album that Kevin Clark put together at the big band. Put out only for Bose customers, so it's exceedingly rare. I frankly doubt if anybody in the audience, unless Kevin is listening, have heard this. It's an old standard called "It Could Happen to You" with a ace big band, with the Astral Project band, basically, and I think Clarence Johnson III is taking a solo in the middle of this, if I recall correctly.
0: Wow. Speaking of genius. All right, we are WWOZ 90.7 FM, New Orleans.

0: The one, the only, the incomparable, and the inimitable Lee Little Queenie Harris. And what a treat to hear that. We are here with Tom McDermott. And yeah. Tom, tell us a little bit about your, I mean, you played years of duos with Lee Harris.
1: Not really.
0: A we couple? Played,
1: no.
0: Two,
1: you,
0: at least?
1: I did that with Mashiach, but okay. not with Lee.
0: But I did used to see you somewhat regularly with her on those, or were you just a regular sub
1: on the list? That's more likely, yeah.
0: Okay, and I just happened to hit a lot of shows.
1: I was not her first call pianist, although we had a good time whenever we played. She used Josh Paxton a lot in her later years. She got flooded out by Katrina, sadly. Yeah, it's a long time ago. Anyway.
0: That's true. From that, she left New Orleans and, she would come back occasionally.
1: She'd come back and do gigs.
0: My favorite Queenie moments was Ash Wednesday one year at Dos Jefes, and you were on the gig. Mm. And you guys ended with this epic deconstruction of Stardust.
1: Oh, wow.
0: And since you are one of the masters of deconstruction on piano, it was pretty epic. And after that, you played the riff from Big Chief.
1: I wonder how I made that fit, but
0: It was just an afterthought after the song.
1: Okay.
0: And Lee's response was, "That's what I'm giving up for Lent, Big Chief."
1: Yeah. Lee was funny.
0: Yeah, oh, that's really, really cool that you got to work and record with her because, her recorded output, given her stature here in New Orleans, is pretty small.
1: Yeah, and it pains me. It makes me sad, really, what might have been.
0: Yeah.
1: But anyway.
0: Anyway, we are glad to be here with you at WWOZ. My name's Mark Stone. We're here with Tom McDermott. Pick another one.
1: Oh, let's do Mashiach Lake.
0: Yeah. And you said you have some rare unreleased Mashiach.
1: Yeah, it's on the Hodge Podge album.
0: Oh, okay. I'm sorry. I thought it was
1: track
0: a separate.
1: 23. Well, check on that. It's Ramblin' Man.
0: Yep.
1: So this
0: sure
1: was
0: is.
1: Not – we made a duet album financed by the great Dale Trigero at Chickiwawa. I played with Mush for 10 years there, and we really eventually got it going, man. And it didn't take too long. We were birds of a feather, I think. And we loved each other. I still love her.
0: Aren't you on your way up to play with her in a couple of weeks?
1: I'm going there this weekend to make not really much money, but she's medicine for me. That's what I've always said about her. It's very special to play with.
0: Yeah, what Mashiach carries is incredibly deep and powerful and impactful.
1: Yeah, and Mush is great. I think she's the only New Orleanian to have two murals painted. I think one has been painted over. But at one point, there were two Mashiach Lake murals here in town. It was a very exciting time for me after Katrina when she was out busking with the Loose Marbles and Patrick Harrison on accordion. And I just loved that band. I'm still joyful having heard them.
0: Absolutely. Yeah. It would be, when she first arrived here and that scene was happening, because it was so interesting because the older New Orleans born and bred scene that occupied that space on the streets of the French Quarter to some degree was, breaking off. Some people were dying off. Some people were moving on to other things. Of course, Doreen Ketchins has always been out there holding it down for all these decades. But all of a sudden, there was a new generation of people from outside New Orleans who were deeply invested in that movement.
1: Yeah, it was wonderful. That's about the time Aurora came here, too.
0: Yeah.
1: It's right after Katrina, I think.
0: Something
1: like
0: that.
1: But anyway, this is not on this. I should say, Mashiach, because of her, I was able to play Hank Williams and Patsy Cline and Lefty Frizzell. And that was really a treat for me to play that music that I never. And this Ramblin' Man is also by Hank Williams, and I get to do my best Booker imitation on this, at least in the right hand.
0: Excellent.
1: Hope you like it.
0: Well, we are WWOZ 90.7 FM New Orleans. Time is flying by, but we're going to hear a little bit more. I think we have one more guest maybe waiting inside. I got to go check on them. And here it is, Something Very Rare with Mashiach Lake and Tom McDermott.
2: That was for the kitchen.

0: What a treat. What an amazing pair of artists there. Mashiach Lake and Tom McDermott.
1: Thank you. And, it's been fun. I didn't get to Kevin Clark or Debbie
0: we're
1: Davis.
0: We're not done. We're just going to play a tune.
1: Great.
0: We have another guest in the house. Uriel is here from Moon Soda. But we're going to play one track from her and talk about her gig coming up at Boofus 2. So you guys can be the Boofus twins.
1: I'll stick around.
0: All right. Yeah, don't go anywhere. We're not done. We still got time for at least two or three more from Tom McDermott. So it's 3:47 in the p.m. I'm going to play a quick announcement. And then we'll talk to Uriel.
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0: All right, we are WWOZ, and right now, shifting gears from our extended interview with the great Tom McDermott, we have an outstanding up-and-coming artist from right here in New Orleans, Uriel of Moon Soda. How you doing, Uriel?
3: I'm doing really good. How y'all doing out there?
0: Excellent, excellent. And you said you guys have a gig coming up at Boofa's on Saturday, July 11th, huh?
3: No, actually, Saturn Bar.
0: Saturn Bar.
3: Tomorrow, Wednesday at 9 o'clock. Y'all ain't got nothing to do on a weekday. Come out here and show us some love.
0: All right, tomorrow and Thursday.
3: Yeah.
0: Oh, excellent. This week, double shot of Moon Soda down at the Saturn Bar on St. Claude, where it's all going down. Tell us what we're going to hear right now.
3: You're going to hear our latest track off our new album, Cosmo Lounge. Good fun album. We spent 5 years doing this, and we really hope y'all enjoy it, all right?
0: What, did you start this in high school?
3: Coming out of high school into college.
0: Excellent. We are WWOZ, very proud to bring new music to you from right here in New Orleans.

0: Yes, indeed. Brand new music from Moon Soda right here with, what was that called? Cosmo Lounge, huh? Love it, love it. And we've got guitarist and vocalist Uriel here from Moon Soda. And they will be at Saturn Bar tonight and tomorrow, right?
1: Tomorrow, 9 o'clock.
0: I mean, tomorrow and Thursday, yeah.
1: Good, man. Yeah, yeah, y'all come on out, man. It's going to be a lot of fun. We're going to have on our lineup Bruzy Pete's and Paul Fade and his Barstool Prophets. It's going to be a really nice night.
0: Oh, outstanding. Right on. And where can people find out more about you?
1: You can find us at Moon Soda Band on all platforms. You can find me on Instagram, Facebook, Uriel, U-R-I-E-L, 2_993. Uriel, U-R-I-E-L, 2_993.
0: Right on. Thank you so much, Uriel. All right, we've got a few minutes left. Right now, Kevin Clark with Tom McDermott and Smiles.

0: All right, Kevin Clark with Tom McDermott and Smiles. Mm-hmm. And that brings us almost to the very end of our extended Tom McDermott special here on the Soul Serenade. Sorry for all the technical oopsies. My ongoing saga with my computer. I updated the operating system and it updated the music program. So that's been weird, and I haven't used CD players in years. But it's been worth it to hear all this great music that Tom McDermott brought us today.
1: Thank you. And I want to say a couple things about Kevin. He co-founded the Nightcrawlers along with Matt Perrine and I, and we were members of the Dukes of Dixieland together for about 5-6 years. So we have a lot of history. I've played many, many, many gigs with him.
0: And to
1: he's
0: think
1: a
0: that
1: great
0: we've
1: guy.
0: Done 2 hours of almost of Tom McDermott and not even played the Nightcrawlers.
1: No, we did with
0: that's
1: Fish
0: true.
1: Vendor.
0: Yeah, that's true.
1: Yeah,
0: but we did not play an independent.
1: No, we didn't.
0: Track,
1: no, maybe
0: still,
1: maybe some other time.
0: I'm glad we touched on. Well, you know, you're welcome here anytime.
1: Oh,
0: we
1: thank
0: can
1: you,
0: always
1: Mark.
0: Continue and revisit this. And right now, we're going to send you home with one with Tom and the great Debbie Davis. Anything
1: yeah,
0: you want
1: an
0: to say
1: original
0: about this?
1: Called "Does Santa Realize That He's Not Real?"
0: We are WWOZ. You can see Tom at Bufa's this Thursday with
1: and at
0: Susanna.
1: The Jazz and Blues Market on the 8th with Tim Laughlin at 8 o'clock.
0: Oh, that'll be great. Great clarinetist,
1: yeah.
0: Tim Laughlin.
1: Yeah,
0: what a great venue, the Jazz and Blues Market.
1: Yeah, I've never
0: there.
1: Played there. I'm excited.
0: All right, and don't forget to catch Moon Soda with Uriel tomorrow and Thursday at the Saturn Bar. My name's Mark, and we will catch you next time. Stick around for Alski. Here's Tom and Debbie Davis.

0: real.
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And I'm Elsky. I'll be sitting in today. And next up, we have Sonny Stitt with the Oscar Peterson Trio.

0: Calling all guardians of the groove near and far. This is Beth Arroyo Utterback, General Manager of WWOZ. 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
1: 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I'm Askey. I'll be sitting in this week. And we just heard from Ernest Ranglin. And I believe that was Monty Alexander on keyboards behind him. And that was Stop That Train. Before that, Hambanami. That was Cannonball Adderley on that one. Tok Tok Tok preceded that with their version of Taxman. We heard Chisa from Abdullah Ibrahim. And we started that set with Sonny Stitt, along with the Oscar Peterson Trio, with their version of the swing classic Moton Swing. And let's jump right back into the music. Duke Ellington.

0: All right, we just heard 1010, and that was the African Jazz Pioneers on that one. Before that, John Wright gave us Sin Comer, I believe. We heard Night in Tunisia, that ska version by the Rotterdam Ska Jazz Orchestra. Esther Phillips before that, Tangle in Your Lifeline. Yes, I Can, No, You Can't. That was Lee Morgan. And we started off with Duke Ellington and Blues in Orbit. And that's all on Jazz from Jack's Brewery on WWOZ 90.7 and WWOZ.org here in New Orleans. Next up, we have the Live Wire, catch you up on what's going on around town tonight. And then we'll be right back with some Hank Jones. Keep it locked.
1: 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Dos Jefes presents Bryce Eastwood and Jeremy at 8:30. Favela Chic welcomes the Cicadas at 7 p.m. Fritzl's Jazz Club has the Colin Myers Orchestra with Ellis Dyson at 5 and Fritzl's All-Star Band with Jameel Sharif at 8. 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Holy Diver features Ghostwriter, Marion Black and the Outlaw, and the Side Hustlers starting at 10 p.m. Jazz Playhouse hosts the Sam Lobley Trio at 7:30. Mahogany Jazz Hall presents Big Joe Kennedy at 6 and Kevin Lewis and the Home Team at 8. The Maison welcomes Jackie Blair and the Hot Biscuits at 5 and Paradise Jazz Band at 8. Maison Bourbon Jazz Club has Danny Rubio and the Catahoula Music Company featuring Jeff Kreis at 8 p.m. Mayfield's 208 Bourbon has Irvin Mayfield featuring Kermit Ruffins at 6 p.m. The New Orleans Jazz Museum features Caesar Brothers Funk Box outdoors at 5 p.m. OK Bar hosts Big Easy Stompers Line Dancing and Lessons at 8 p.m. The Orpheum Theater presents The Welcome Affair featuring Johnny Gill and Michelle at 8 p.m. Pat O'Brien's welcomes Matt Hayden plus Lisa Biddick Lowe at 6 p.m. The Polo Club at the Windsor Court has John Royan at 5:30. Preservation Hall has the Preservation All-Stars featuring Mark Bro at 5, 6:15, 7:30, and 8:45. The Rabbit Hole features Rebirth Brass Band at 10 p.m. Salon Salon hosts Salvador Avila at 7 p.m. Saturn Bar presents Bloomies, Coward Boy, and Roy's Orb starting at 9 p.m. Snug Harbor welcomes Yusa and World of Rhythms for two shows at 7:30 and 9:30. Spotted Cat has the Sweetie Pies of New Orleans at 6 and Smoke and Time Jazz Club at 9:30. Steamboat Notches has the Dukes of Dixieland at 6 p.m. Tropical Isle Original features Dave Ferrato at 7 p.m. And Vaughn's Lounge hosts Cutting Up with Lil Prince and the Youngbloods at 10 p.m. For the entire listing of today's live music events, including daytime performances, go to wwoz.org/livewire. And while you're there, don't forget to grab your tickets for our annual Groove Gala at Dickie Brennan's Tableau on September 10th. 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
1: All right, we just heard from the Soul Jazz Orchestra with Agoya. Before that, Respecto, that was the Ethiodia. We heard Forgotten Souls with Marcus Garvey. Mercy, Mercy Me before that from Leon Spencer. And we started that set with Hank Jones, guesting with some African musicians. And that track is entitled something I can't really pronounce. So moving on. This is Jazz from Jack's Brewery on WWOZ 90.7 and WWOZ.org here in New Orleans. I'm Askey sitting in this week, and let's get back to the music.

All right, that was the Jazz Jamaica All-Stars with their version of Wayne Shorter's Footprints. Before that, another version, this one by Regina Carter, doing Papa Was a Rolling Stone. Grant Green gave us I Don't Want Nobody to Give Me Nothing. And we started off with Three Fall and Tella Na Lola. That's all on Jazz from Jack's Brewery on WWOZ 90.7 and WWOZ.org here in New Orleans. Next up, Mr. Jimmy McGriff.

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1: 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I'm Askey sitting in this week. And we just heard from Jungle by Night and their version of Afro Blue. Before that, we heard El Leon Pardo with Uma Constellation. Before that, that was the Circling Suns, a band out of Australia. We heard Gentle Nature with Auras, Ricochet from the Hackney Colliery Band, and we started off that set with Jimmy McGriff and Things Ain't What They Used to Be. And let's get right back into the music. Gene Harris.

All right, we just heard from Jabula with Thunder Into Our Heart. Before that, Oliver Nelson's Yearning, that version by Micah Rood. We heard Pancho Sanchez previous to that with El Shingaling. And we started that set with Gene Harrison, The Three Sounds, and Put On Train. And that's a wrap for Jazz from Jack's Brewery for this week. Thank you all for listening in. You can catch me Friday nights in my regular time slot at 10 p.m. And next up, we have Neil with the very, very best in New Orleans R&B. Make sure you stay tuned for that. And to take us out today, Lester Bowie's Brass Fantasy. See you later.